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1: Highway 400 southbound is looking good from Coldwater and Moonstone. Major congestion still at the 400 split that continues down to Tiffin Street. You will be held back for quite a bit there. Heavier delays towards Highway 89 down to Canal Road, but no major issues to the GTA past that. Highway 11 from Orillia to Barrie looks good. Just until you reach Penetanguishene Road, slowdown start there into the city. Trouble free on Highway 26 from Collingwood, 27 from Elmvale, and 92 from Wasaga. If you see a problem, let us know at 1-844-ROAD-JAM. 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I'm Anna Petritis. More traffic in minutes on 107.5 Cool FM.
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1: Highway 400 southbound is looking good from Coldwater and Moonstone. Major congestion still at the 400 split that continues down to Tiffin Street. It doesn't really seem to be letting up anytime soon. Heavy delays again towards Highway 89 down to Canal Road, but no issues to the GTA from there. Highway 11 from Orillia to Barrie looks good. Just until you reach Penetanguishene Road, slowdown start there into the city. Trouble-free on Highway 26 from Collingwood, 27 from Elmvale, and 92 from Wasaga. If you see a problem, let us know at 1-844 Road Jam. 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I'm Anna Petridis. More traffic in minutes on 107.5 Cool FM.
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Said no one ever. But now that you're up, turn it up. 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
2: The roads are still looking pretty backed up right now. Highway 400 southbound is okay from Coldwater and Moonstone, but major congestion starting at the 400 split that continues down to Tiffin Street. You will be held back for a bit there, as well as towards Highway 89 to Canal Road. Expect heavy delays in that area. No issues past that to the GTA. Highway 11 from Aurelia to Barrie looks good until Penetanguishene Road. Slowdown start there into Barrie. Trouble free on Highway 26 from Collingwood, 27 from Elmvale, and 92 from Wasaga. I'm Anna Petridis for your traffic on 107.5 Cool FM.
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0: 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Yeah, you're getting warmer. 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

0: Ministry of Natural Resources is actively responding to numerous high-complexity wildland fires across the province. Rapidly evolving situations and extreme fire hazards are contributing to escalated fire behavior and producing smoke in many areas of the province. Stay informed about the current wildland fire situation by monitoring official information sources like ontario.ca/forest fires, following direction from the Ontario Provincial Police and local authorities, and adhering to any ministerial orders, including evacuation orders, fire bans, and restrictions imposed by the ministry. 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Ontario has activated additional frontline resources to help Ontarians access the support they need. Fire rangers and emergency personnel are working hard to suppress active fires and keep communities safe. Entering the area of an active wildland fire can hinder response efforts and compromise the safety of firefighting crews and emergency personnel. Please stay clear of wildland fires.
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2: Me not working hard. Yeah, right, picture that with a Kodak. Or better yet, go to Times Square, take a picture of me with a Kodak. Took my life from negative to positive, I just want y'all to know that. And tonight, let's enjoy life. Pit

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1: Hi.
0: Short work week.
1: Sure is.
0: Yeah.
1: How's things? Camping Fest was pretty good, with the exception of Sunday. That was insane rain.
0: That was a little bit of rain.
1: And that was
0: just
1: a lot.
0: Never stopped.
1: I know. I managed to get the dogs out. There was this tiny little hole in the morning.
0: Yeah.
1: But for like 20 minutes, and I was too far gone.
0: Yeah.
1: And
0: Too far gone.
1: Like I'll wait for my house.
0: Oh, okay.
1: And then I was soaked.
0: Yeah, my wife did the same thing, because we were sitting our... my sister-in-law's dog.
1: Oh, I know. I wouldn't use squishy face. Oh, my goodness.
0: Tiny little thing.
1: Anyway, I hope everybody had a good time at Camping Fest. Friday night was fantastic.
0: Oh, it was great.
1: Jamie Fine is like potentially the coolest person ever.
0: What a show she put on, too.
1: Yeah.
0: Just so impressive. That was
1: just really good.
0: Yep. Good crowd on Saturday, like we say. There were still people there on Sunday, and they were troopers. I saw the pictures and stuff. And like, out came the umbrellas and the ponchos. And man, if you're in a mood to go see that, you know, go see that band or whatever, and you've got your tickets, you're going.
1: Good.
0: You're going.
1: I'm glad people did that, because it's for the artists as well, right? It's not their fault that, you know, Mother Nature just peed all over us.
0: And I popped down yesterday, and the crowd was good.
1: Yeah,
0: and I,
1: for the Practically Hip.
0: Got a little bit of the Practically Hip, and of course, sounded great as always.
1: Yeah, so.
0: So there we go. Another year of Camping Fest wrapped up.
1: It's like our summer Christmas. It's like all that work, all that excitement, and it's just gone.
0: It's just gone.
1: It's all gone till next year.
0: Nothing but a flurry of boxes and tissue paper left.
1: Man!
0: What a nice day we got today.
1: Yeah.
0: Sunshine and 28. Oh, man, that sounds gorgeous.
1: Mm-hmm.
0: All righty. Let's get a look at traffic details early on a Tuesday morning for Ford employee pricing. You pay what we pay on virtually our entire lineup of Ford vehicles. Visit your Ontario Ford store today. And guess what, you lucky kids?
1: Oh, boy.
0: Charlie's doing traffic.
1: Oh, boy. Here we go. You know what? It's been a very good drive. Not much going on. I noticed there was more traffic going north than south yesterday. I think a lot of people taking advantage of the sort of
0: taking the week
1: day
0: off.
1: And taking the week. So with that, we might find more volume as the day progresses, heading into Cottage Country or out of. But right now, this morning, everything is looking fantastic. We've got no problems. Anywhere from Gravenhurst, Braifitz Bridge, all the way down to the split. 400 through Barrie looks fantastic. No problems on the 404 or secondary routes. Of course, if you always or come across a problem, you can always text us at 727-1075. 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
1: Welcome to not Monday.
0: Nope.
1: So the upside is we got a short work week if you are headed back to work. If you're on vacation, well, good for you.
0: Weather looks great today and tomorrow. Problem on the roads. Not a problem, but something that's going to be an ongoing issue for us.
1: Okay.
0: Dunlop Street Bridge Replacement Project underway. Of course, they're working on that. Dunlop Street over the 400.
1: Mm-hmm.
0: Highway 400 northbound off-ramp to the eastbound to eastbound Dunlop Street. So if you're getting off the northbound 400
1: downtown.
0: To go downtown,
1: right.
0: You're not going to be able to do that for 30 days starting today.
1: How will we get downtown?
0: You'll have to get off at Essa.
1: Yep.
0: And cut over that way.
1: You could do it that way.
0: There's
1: ways around.
0: Yeah. Okay. But you still can get off going westbound. So if you're heading out towards Angus or Base Borden,
1: then
0: you can do that.
1: Okay.
0: But if you're going eastbound to downtown, you are not doing that for 30 days.
1: Okay.
0: All righty. So there you go. We'll check what else is going on with traffic coming up at 5:30. Dan Blakely's in the Barry 360 newsroom as well. The Killers now.

0: 107.5 Cool FM at 528. How are you? It's Dale and Charlie. Well. Look at that short work week going on, huh?
1: Mm-hmm.
0: I'll tell you. Okay, we got a lot on our plate to take care of later on today.
1: Do we?
0: Yeah.
1: Okay.
0: Yeah, we do. But first things first, today it looks like it's going to be just gorgeous. Sunshine with a high of 28. Nice again tomorrow as well. It is a little... It's very clean out there this morning.
1: Yeah, it's nice.
0: I don't know what it was. It just felt very clean when I went out the door. It's like, oh. It's only 12, so just so you know, but it will warm up nicely later on. Time to get a look and see what's happening with Cool FM traffic and the details. 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Smitty's Furniture, 491 Bryan Drive in Barrie, and Charlie's looking after it this week.
1: Well, as expected, it is a quiet drive this morning. No problems if you're on the 400 headed southbound through the split. Haven't spotted any problems through 11 as well. Our secondary routes are in really good shape. This afternoon, things might start to change and get a little busier. And as Dale alluded to earlier, the 400, there is no access eastbound.
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1: Onto Dunlop while they do that bridge construction. More traffic in minutes on Cool FM.
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2: Good morning. Here's what Barrie's talking about. More traffic trouble coming your way at some point this morning. If it's not already, the 400 northbound ramp to Dunlop Street East will be closed until the end of the month as work continues on the bridge replacement. You'll have to get off at Essa, make your way to Ann, then to Dunlop, where you'll be able to hop back onto the highway. Red light cameras are being installed this month at several intersections in Bradford, 8 in all, 6 of them along Holland Street. The town hoping to increase community safety at intersections by reducing red light running. Collision early Monday afternoon on County Road 7 in Clearview sent one person to hospital in Toronto with life-threatening injuries. Involved an SUV and a sedan near Nottawasaga Side Road 2728. The investigation continues. Conflicting reports on talks between the U.S. and Iran. U.S. officials have told CBS News that despite President Trump's suggestion that negotiations were set to begin Monday, no new talks were planned. Trump suggested Sunday a deal to end the war and reopen the Strait of Hormuz was imminent. Iran says its only negotiations have been with Oman. Seven more belugas are on the move from Marineland to an aquarium in San Antonio. A drifting SpaceX rocket is on a collision course with the moon after launching a pair of lunar landers more than a year ago. The rocket's upper stage will unintentionally slam into the moon on Wednesday, carving out a crater and sending up a plume of dust and rubble. News happens anywhere, anytime. When you see news in the making, loop us in with a text, image, or video at 705-797-1111. Blue Jays took down the Astros 3-1 after making six trade deadline deals, including sending Dalton Varsho to the Stros, Kevin Gausman to the Cubs, and Jeff Hoffman to the Twins. Got some high-level pitching in return in Jose Soriano and Spencer Arrighetti, as well as some hitting and future stars. Bianca Andreescu lost her first-round match at the National Bank Open women's event in Toronto. Local lad Gabriel Diallo won his first-rounder on the men's side in Montreal. Color it sunny today, the forecast in 30.
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2: Sunshine today, high near 28, Humidex up around 36, clear down to 15 tonight, sunny and 28 again tomorrow. 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

0: 107.5 Cool FM, and there's Walk Off the Earth and Rule the World at 5:39. How are you? It's Dale and Charlie. It is going to be a lovely day.
1: Yeah.
0: Sky's getting lighter already.
1: And the humidity is kind of calm today. It's going to get warmer as the week goes on. Mm-hmm. And with that, maybe some unsettled conditions by end of week.
0: Now, if you're heading out for a walk early this morning.
1: Okay.
0: You always have to be careful of things, especially if you're walking through grassy areas.
1: Okay.
0: Ticks.
1: Yes, 100%.
0: Mm-hmm. You know, I know that you know all too well about that.
1: Sure do.
0: There is something new that I just found out about.
1: Okay.
0: First batch of at-home Lyme disease test kits is shipping out this month.
1: Huh.
0: Now, the company's called Lyme Alert.
1: Okay.
0: Started by an MIT researcher, so a brainiac.
1: Sure.
0: And they're rolling out about 5,000 kits just to start. The idea, you can test a tick. So if you find a tick.
1: Right.
0: You did.
1: Yeah.
0: You can test it right at home in about 15 minutes to see if it's carrying Lyme disease or not.
1: Well, that's a good idea.
0: It's kind of like, you know, you can do with a pregnancy test or COVID or something like that.
1: Yeah, yeah. Because I remember, like, Jessie had one in between her little toes and big. This thing was engorged. Like,
0: yeah.
1: It was chunky.
0: Yeah.
1: And, like, it was, I mean, it was huge, right?
0: Yeah.
1: And it popped right off. I took it to the vet and they were like, yeah, that's gross. We're not testing them anymore. I'm like, oh, all right.
0: They're not testing them.
1: No. But what they'll do in 6 weeks after is test your dog for $400.
0: Oh, isn't that handy?
1: No, in fairness, I mean that if your dog is lethargic or sees, you know, you might need to get blood tests. But I think the problem is there's just too many. It's just they
0: I guess.
1: But this might be really good even for vets to test.
0: I mean, it's not, right? It probably comes with a big disclaimer, not 100%.
1: Right, but it gives you an idea.
0: It gives you an idea kind of thing, you know. Yeah, so there you go. So, we'll have to wait to see how this goes. It's obviously just a startup and just starting out, but
1: what a good idea.
0: Kind of interesting, you know?
1: It would be really handy if there were other kind of tests.
0: Like what?
1: Like, could you test if somebody you meet is, you know...
0: A jerk.
1: A jerk. Yeah.
0: Hang on a second. Can I just swab your nose?
1: Yeah. Can I just check if this is worth a second date?
0: Yeah.
1: I don't know.
0: No. Well, that's a lot easier than saying, can you pee on this? You've already gone way beyond second date status.
1: Sure have.
0: Let's get a look and see what's happening at 542 with the traffic right now. And we get the details for Swish Maintenance. Need help becoming Bill 72 compliant? Apparently, it's really tough to be Bill 72 compliant. I'm not even sure what's in Bill 72.
1: I was going to say,
0: man, it sounds like a lot of work.
1: Something to do with health and safety, I'm thinking.
0: 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And Charlie's following things.
1: So our highways, for the most part, are in really good shape. Just if you're southbound on the 400, just south of Highway 9, I'm just seeing this big, like, red spot. So I'm not sure if there is something going on at that point or if it's leftover construction. It looks like it's right at the bottom of the on-ramp from Highway 9 if you are headed southbound on the 400. If you're in the area, I can give an update. It is 727-1075. That's call and or text. The rest of our routes are in really good shape. No problems to pass along. Secondary routes 26 through Springwater is good. No problems through Wasaga 92, 93. Good to go. More traffic in minutes on Cool FM.
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0: One Republic and Runaway on Cool FM 551. Dale and Charlie. A beautiful start to a short work week.
1: Yeah, it's going to be really nice today. The humidity is going to behave. It's going to get a little carried away by end of week, as most of us do. So, just heads up.
0: If you're heading out for a walk this morning with your furry friend, take us along. Brand new episode of 15 Minutes You'll Never Get Back is up and available.
1: Yep.
0: Wherever you get your podcast.
1: It's super fun. It's super quick. Guaranteed to make you laugh.
0: Right after we check in with Dan.
1: Okay.
0: We're probably going to teach you a new term that's on this week's 15 Minutes You'll Never Get Back. Dan, what do you got for us coming up at 6?
2: Hey, to add to your traffic woes around Dunlop and the 400, but we will. Top of the hour.
0: We've got one of Charlie's fun facts.
1: So, consturated.
0: Excuse me?
1: Is a real thing. So, you know, like how people have been mashing words together, right? Describing two moods.
0: So, this is not to be confused with constipated.
1: No, but it is relevant. So it's like hangry, right? Like you're hungry and angry,
0: right,
1: you know?
0: Yes.
1: So people push these words together to describe how they're feeling.
0: Mm-hmm. Consturated?
1: So now consturated is a new feeling for being both plugged up and irritated. Now, it gets very interesting. So if you struggle to maintain regular toilet time...
3: First things first! Where's your I've got a turtle head poking in!
1: It's natural that you can start to feel a little grumpy. And there is now science behind this. No pun intended.
0: Behind this.
1: Okay. A significant portion of your body's serotonin, known as your happy hormone, right?
0: Uh-huh, yep.
1: Is actually produced in your gut. Did you know that?
0: I think I've heard that.
1: Right. So yeah. I guess most of your happiness comes from your belly, which would explain the hungry, hangry thing too, right?
0: Mm-hmm.
1: So when your bowel movements are kind of off kilter, if you will, your mood is as well. I tell you, this explains so much around my house. There is a doctor, Dr. Gilhard. He is a biochemist and says if your gut is unhappy, mm-hmm. it's likely to affect your overall well-being.
0: Okay.
1: Researchers have now decided that there is a gut brain. So you now actually have a brain in your gut.
0: That why mine's so big?
1: Wow, Dale, you must be super smart.
0: Look at the big gut brain on Dale.
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0: 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At 5:59 with Dale and Charlie. Welcome to Tuesday. Mm-hmm. Yes, the short work week awaits, and it's going to be lovely to start. It's a little bit crisp right now, just 12, but we head to 28 with sun later on. Alrighty, time to get a look and see what's happening with Cool FM traffic, and we get the details for Park and Fly. 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
1: The only problem I see is on the 400 southbound, just kind of on that off-ramp onto the 400 from Highway 9. So just kind of at Canal there, there's a little bit of a backup. Could be just construction through that stretch. It shouldn't take you too long, but there is something there. Other than that, we are in really good shape. Everything seems to be moving at the limit. Haven't spotted any problems. Highway 11, if you're coming down through the split, also the 400 split in good shape. Everything's good to go through Barrie. Just keep in mind that we've got that new Dunlop ramp. It is closed if you are headed east downtown, and that's because of bridge construction. More traffic in minutes on Cool FM.
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2: Good morning. Here's what Barrie's talking about. Getting there gets even tougher today. With the 400 northbound ramp to Dunlop East set to close for a month, may already be closed as work continues on the bridge replacement. Your detour begins by getting off at Essa, heading over to Ann, then up to Dunlop, where you can get back onto the 400. Coming soon to Bradford, red light cameras, several of them, most along Holland Street. Mayor James LeDuc hoping it'll make the streets safer by encouraging drivers to slow down and obey traffic signals. Installation happening this month. The new cameras expected to be lit up next month. Life-threatening injuries for one person in a collision early Monday afternoon near Stainer. County Road 7 and Nottawasaga Side Road 2728 happened just before 1. The OPP still sorting out the details. If there are new talks to end the war between the U.S. and Iran, Iran doesn't know about them. Only negotiations it says it's involved in are with Oman. Even U.S. officials are saying there are no new talks planned, despite U.S. President Trump saying so at the weekend. A book of Greek antiquities that had been bricked into a fireplace has been returned to a library in Australia. 150 years late. The homeowner found it during renovations, water damaged inside a tea crate that had been sealed into the fireplace. The late return fee, if it were enforced, would have been more than $19,000. See it, shoot it, share your news on the Barrie 360 text line, 705-797-1111. Kirk Homard, Sanchez, and Clement each had an RBI. Jays got by the Astros 3-1. This after trading away Gosman, Varsho, and Hoffman, and getting some high-level pitching in return, as well as some hitting and prospects. Not a fire sale at the deadline. The team looking to stay competitive and maybe sneak into the playoffs. Bianca Andreescu lost her first-round match at the National Bank Open women's event in Toronto. Gabriel Diallo won his first-rounder on the men's side in Montreal. He grew up near there. Today's one-word weather, glowing. The forecast in 30.
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2: Sunny, hot, and humid today. High near 28. Humidex 36. Clear tonight. Low down to 15. Sunny and 28 again tomorrow and less humid. 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
1: 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And the ladies, if I had $1 million. 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
2: It's a big draw for 649.
1: Yeah,
2: this week.
1: It is. Mm-hmm. And of course, you get a chance to win $1,000 as well. That'll be coming up 7:40 this morning. 10 questions and 60 seconds on Cool FM's $1,000 Minute. It's Dale and Charlie.
2: It is a kind of sweater weather kind of morning, right? If you're out on the dock having a coffee, you're going to want like a little hoodie. Because it's
1: sweater top.
2: It is. It's 11 right now, but it's going to be a really nice day. 28, lots of sunshine, humidity at about 36.
1: So for the last couple of weeks, we've been talking about things about AI that frankly upset us.
2: Yeah.
1: I was out for dinner with some. We were out for dinner with some friends, and we were talking with these friends too. And they're about our age, and maybe a little bit older. And all four of us are kind of like, yeah, you know what? This is really kind of worrisome. Google has now pulled a newly released Google Earth feature. Like you can use Google Earth find any map, sort of thing, right?
2: Yep, yep.
1: That creates realistic fake satellite images.
2: What?
1: The tool allowed users to generate custom satellite scenes with a simple text prompt. You know, you can talk to text and you can tell somebody, hey, take this picture of me and make me a 1930s gangster. You know, does that automatically and that AI stuff.
2: Okay.
1: But this raised immediate concerns along the way among journalists and open source investigators. Researchers successfully generated fake images of high stakes scenarios, including a flooded Washington, D.C., and a fire at an Iranian nuclear facility that were totally fake. But when you looked at them, they looked absolutely real.
2: Okay.
1: Expert warned that generated deepfakes could fuel widespread misinformation and undermine the credibility of authentic satellite data. It's just another thing. It's kind of like, you just don't know what's real anymore.
2: Yeah, you have to kind of take a step back now and look and...
1: But that's the problem. People see a picture, and if they saw a picture of like, you know, there's a picture of like, oh, the Toronto's got a big flood. It's flooded up so high that, you know, half of the CN Tower is all you can see. And people would look at it online these days and go, oh my God, how many of those people would take the time to actually go and find out whether or not it was true?
2: I don't know. I mean, that's excessive. Like, that's
1: okay, that's an excessive example, but...
2: Like... Listen, if somebody AIs me and gives me a much smaller waist, I'm okay with people not checking.
1: Smaller waist.
2: It's fine.
1: It's got to be true.
2: You know, why does your chest look bigger? Don't question it, man.
1: Don't question it.
2: Just let it happen.
1: Alrighty. Anyway, I don't know. It's just AI just kind of
2: heard something
1: weirds
2: about,
1: me out.
2: Like there's going to be like it's going to require so much electricity. That,
1: oh, that's the whole data center thing.
2: Oh,
1: that's
2: good
1: crazy.
2: Lord.
1: Crazy.
2: Anyway.
1: Hey, let's get a look and see what's happening with the roads. All right, Cool FM traffic details. 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
2: Highway 11 is a good drive. Haven't spotted any problems. Basically, Bracebridge all the way down to the 400 split. It's a good drive on the extension as well. We're Barrie. We're good. South 400 is starting to fill in through that Highway 9 stretch, really. Nothing problematic other than just a little bit of congestion. 404 is fine. Haven't spotted any problems. And 93 into Midland. Good to go. More traffic in minutes on Cool FM.
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2: It is going to be a nice day.
1: Yeah,
2: it is. I mean, our temperature is going to feel like 36, so that's good swimming
1: day.
2: That's
1: going to be a warm day.
2: Mm-hmm.
1: If you took this week off, today and tomorrow are just fantastic looking days.
2: Yeah.
1: However, with that in mind, as we had the long weekend, I was working on the long weekend,
2: mm-hmm.
1: and I thought, I'm going to just check on Barry 360.
2: Yes.
1: Just to see where we're at with beach advisory.
2: Because there's always something, right?
1: And the warm weather, and things then, build in, right? Things grow.
2: And then rain.
1: Yep.
2: You know, that kind of makes things.
1: And I noticed that, you know, there are some around here and there up in Gravenhurst. You got Muskoka Beach Park has an advisory in place.
2: Okay.
1: In Muskoka, you've got Bay Cliff Beach and Hannah Beach.
2: Now, basically, these advisories mean like just don't
1: swim.
2: Don't put your head in the water.
1: And maybe don't put your head in the water. Yeah,
2: it's probably not a good idea.
1: I know. But then I got to Innisfil and I thought, what's going on in the water in Innisfil? Innisfil Beach Park 1, 3, and 4 have advisories.
2: But that's so weird because they're all...
1: But not 2.
2: That's the dog one.
1: The dog one's 2?
2: I don't know.
1: There's no beach.
2: They moved the dog park. I know dog park used to be 6.
1: Okay.
2: And I think they moved it.
1: Did they?
2: So maybe the dog one's actually, ironically, probably good.
1: And then there's Bon Secours Beach has an advisory, and Leonard's Beach as well. So what's going on? You've got like 5 of them here on Barry 360 in Innisfil alone, you guys.
2: I think it's just what... No.
1: It's the clientele. Nice weather's here this week. Let's enjoy it. Nice weather's here this week. Let's enjoy it. But Innisfil Beach is on your list, so that rash just might persist. Nice weather's here this week. Let's enjoy it.

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3: What's up? 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

0: Life is a highway. Little Tom Cochran at 6:29. Dale and Charlie, welcome to Tuesday. Sun's up. Your drive on the highway requires shades.
1: Oh, for sure.
0: It is going to be a beautiful day today, up to 28 later on. Nice, nice, nice. Let's see what traffic is doing right now. 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All right, Charlie.
1: Traffic is doing what it always does, which is slowing down on the South 400, anywhere from basically 5th line through 9th and down through the canal. But that's just because of the construction. So once you get past that, you are good to go. If you are coming down from the 400 split or Highway 11, you're in good shape. Haven't spotted any problems on our secondary routes either. If you spot one, you can always call us. 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Talk to text. 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
2: Good morning. Here's what Barry's talking about, maybe more like cussing about. The 400 northbound ramp to Dunlop Street West, if it isn't already, will be closed today until the end of the month as bridge replacement continues there. Your workaround is to get off at Essa, head over to Ann Street, up to Dunlop, and pick up the 400 again from there. Won't be much of a workaround. The red light cameras being installed in Bradford this month, most of them along Holland Street, with a pair at Line 7 and Barry Street. Testing and calibration happening this month. Tickets to be handed out starting next month. One person fighting for their life after a collision early Monday afternoon near Stayner was airlifted to hospital in Toronto. Four others treated locally. OPP say a sedan and an SUV collided on County Road 7 at Nottawasaga Side Road 2728. A few flights got off the ground yesterday. WestJet hoping to ramp things up some more today after the one-day strike by flight attendants on Sunday. Two flying school planes collided in mid-air Monday near Chilliwack, B.C. One landed safely at the town's airport. The other wound up submerged in a quarry lagoon. No serious injuries reported. Second phase of the whale relocation from Marineland is underway. Seven more on the move, all of them to an aquarium in San Antonio. Got a scoop? We're listening. Send your news tip to the Barry 360 text line 705-797-1111. Jays snapped the Astros' six-game winning streak with a 3-1 victory last night. Kirk had a round trip. Clement and Sanchez each had an RBI. All of this after the Jays traded Dalton Varsho to the Astros, Kevin Gausman to the Cubs, and Jeff Hoffman to the Twins. Got some pitching in return, including highly regarded Jose Soriano and Spencer Arrighetti. Bianca Andreescu lost her first-round match at the National Bank Open women's event in Toronto. Local lad Gabriel Diallo won his first-rounder on the men's side in Montreal. Sunny and hot today, the forecast in 30.
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2: Sunshine booked in for today, high near 28, Humidex up around 36, clear down to 15 tonight, sunny and 28 again tomorrow. 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
1: Sun is coming up. It's going to be fantastic today. Temperatures are going to be into the mid-30s with that Humidex feeling like 36. So sunblock, definitely.
0: Very nice. After 7 o'clock, Generation Gap comes your way. 7:10, we are going to play the Cool FM Generation Gap, and we've got your chance to win a family pack of tickets to go and enjoy any home game of the Barrie BayCats.
1: Okay.
0: Athletic Culture
1: Stadium. It is baseball season.
0: It sure is. A lot of great great games coming up.
1: You know
0: with
1: what
0: the
1: I
0: Bay
1: would
0: Cats?
1: Love?
0: What's that?
1: I would love to see a couple BayCats go over to the Jays because, you know, they need some help right now.
0: Yeah, well,
1: The trades and that, because that's what they are, right? Aren't they like the baby Jays, kind of?
0: No, the Buffalo Bisons are actually the baby Jays.
1: That's confusing. That's confusing.
0: But not to be said that the Barrie BayCats can't move. I mean, I'm not even sure how it's all interconnected.
1: It's like we know how the hockey thing works, but like I don't actually know how the baseball thing
0: works. I'm not even sure how the hockey thing works, really. It's just,
1: I know that the OHL, that's your kind of step, and then you could go to the American League or the NHL or if, you know, the...
0: Yeah.
1: Europe or whatever. But I'm not quite sure how the baseball thing goes. But
0: I don't know.
1: But I love seeing baseball. Like
0: so do I.
1: I love the outfits. It makes your tushies look fantastic. just putting it out there. Anyway, moving on.
0: Charlie.
1: What?
0: Putting it out there for 45 years.
1: That's going to be on my grave. My tombstone.
0: We won't put the number on yet.
1: No.
0: Putting it out there for... And then a blank space.
1: I just think that's a really good, like, Charlie, putting it out there.
0: Just putting it out there. And she always does.
1: Okay.
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0: In baseball terms, you can't throw that soft, easy pitch across the plate and not expect me to hit it. Come on.
1: Right, I keep just throwing them to you, and you just keep knocking them out of the park.
0: What do you mean, throw me these beach balls, man?
1: My fault, sorry.
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1: And it's a good drive, basically, depending on where you are. Actually, everywhere you are, it really doesn't matter. Everything looks fine. Just checking 93 through Midland, no problems. 26 through Springwater, making yourself through Wasaga Beach as well. Haven't spotted anything going on. 400 split looks good, making your way down through Barrie. Keep in mind that ramp to Dunlop East is going to be closed for some time now for that bridge construction, so that's going to be a bit of a headache for us to navigate through. And southbound on the 400, just the regular traffic now building through that Highway 9 stretch. More traffic in minutes on Cool FM.
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5: 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Ontario has activated additional frontline resources to help Ontarians access the support they need. 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

0: morning as well. Loving the sunshine. 28 will be the high. What's happening at 7 o'clock, Dan?
1: Another detour to throw at you, and there's going to be a collision on the moon this week. 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
7: Zach Brown, country music star, got a song called Toes, which you're hearing here, which probably is going to be his most popular.
8: Okay.
7: He sold out 15 consecutive shows at Boston's Fenway Park.
8: Wow.
7: So when the 15th consecutive sold-out show came along, with 37,000 people at it, he announced a little surprise that all 37,000 fans would be going home with a free cruise aboard the Margaritaville at Sea.
8: Oh, stop it.
7: A $40 million giveaway.
8: What?
7: He bought a cruise on the Margaritaville at Sea for 37,000 people.
8: What? Oh, my God.
7: To thank them for selling out Fenway Park 15 consecutive times.
8: I mean, there's got to be some sort of kickback with the cruise line or something. I mean, that's insane.
7: I don't know, man.
8: Wow.
7: I know.
8: I really do like it, though, when you hear about these celebrities really kind of digging deep into their pockets and
7: Well,
8: and
7: just
8: giving.
7: Appreciating
8: yeah.
7: the dedication of his fans, right?
8: Yeah, because thought, again, without wild. Them, yeah, there wouldn't be $40 million to just drop out of.
7: I'm watching this clip and I'm thinking he's going to say, I'm giving everybody here a free beer.
8: Yeah, I'm buying y'all around.
7: Which I was all in for.
8: Which would have been nice. Would have been nice.
7: I know.
8: Oh, man. Ariana Grande stepping away from the spotlight.
7: Yeah.
8: So she's been going. I mean, really been chaos, I think, since,
7: She was 16.
8: Really. And then the Wizard of Oz thing just kind of
7: Wicked just took off.
8: Threw her into the spotlight. And then she was going to be appearing in London's West End Broadway.
7: A big musical.
8: Because she actually started in Broadway and then went to Disney. And she said after she wraps up her Eternal Sunshine tour in London on September 1st, she is going to be backing away. She just released another album, which is a little different, a little more dark, a little
7: and
8: less.
7: She's also in that new Fockers movie.
8: Yes, the Fokker in Laws.
7: Yeah.
8: Which is coming out in November.
7: So they're not sure if she's going to do publicity for it or not.
8: Yeah, I mean, hopefully, you know, there's clearly some health issues and you're probably just exhausted.
7: You're well,
8: just exhausted.
7: For sure.
8: You know, and she's got to take care of herself. So that's currently what's trending on Cool.

0: 107.5 Cool FM. There's Ariana Grande and Yes And. 6:59 Dale and Charlie. Beautiful looking sunshine today and a high climate of 28. And tomorrow looks just as nice. Coming up shortly, Cool FM Generation Gap. Got the family ready to play? I mean, we got to have the whole team involved. We'll get some great prizes. Flag store prize pack. And you are off to see some great baseball with the Barrie Baycats. Yeah. That's coming up on the Generation Gap in about 10 minutes. Right now, we're checking traffic details. 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
1: Southbound on the 400 is starting to see that volume just south of Highway 9. But again, it is lighter than it usually is. 404 really moving well this morning. Haven't spotted any delays on that route. If you are headed north to Wardbury this morning, there really shouldn't be anything to slow you down. A little construction here and there, including that Dunlop Street East ramp, which is now shut down for a while they do that bridge construction. 26 going through Midhurst and making your way down toward Wasaga Beach. We are in good shape. More traffic in minutes on Cool FM.
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2: Good morning. Here's what Barrie's talking about. More traffic trouble coming your way at some point today, if it's not already. The 400 northbound ramp to Dunlop Street East will be closed until the end of the month as work continues on the bridge replacement. You'll have to get off at Essa, make your way to Ann, then to Dunlop. Red light cameras are being installed this month at several intersections in Bradford, 8 in all, 6 of them along Holland Street. The town hoping to increase community safety at intersections by reducing red light running. Collision early Monday afternoon on County Road 7 in Clearview sent one person to hospital in Toronto with life-threatening injuries. Involved an SUV and a sedan near Nottawasaga Side Road 2728. Four others were treated at local hospitals. Conflicting reports on talks between the U.S. and Iran. U.S. officials have told CBS News that despite President Trump's suggestion that negotiations were set to begin Monday, no new negotiations were planned. Trump suggested Sunday a deal to end the war and reopen the Strait of Hormuz was imminent. Iran says its only negotiations have been with Oman. Seven more belugas are on the move from Marineland to an aquarium in San Antonio. A drifting SpaceX rocket is on a collision course with the moon after launching a pair of lunar landers more than a year ago. The rocket's upper stage will unintentionally slam into the moon on Wednesday, carving out a crater and sending up a plume of dust and rubble. If it's news to you, it could be news to us, too. Keep us in the loop at the Barrie 360 text line, 705-797-1111. Blue Jays took down the Astros 3-1 after making six trade deadline deals, including sending Dalton Varsho to the Stros, Kevin Gausman to the Cubs, and Jeff Hoffman to the Twins. Got some high-level pitching in return in Jose Soriano and Spencer Arrighetti, as well as some hitting and future stars. Bianca Andreescu lost her first-round match at the National Bank Open women's event in Toronto. Local lad Gabriel Diallo won his first rounder on the men's side in Montreal. Today's one-word weather, glowing. The forecast in 30.
3: What's up? 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
2: Sunshine today, high near 28, Humidex up around 36, clear and 15 tonight, sunny in 28 tomorrow. It'll be less humid, though. It's 11 in Barrie. 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

0: 107.5 Cool FM, and there is the Tragically Hip, and New Orleans is sinking. Practically Hip, doing a great job yesterday, as always, wrapping up Kempenfest down on the waterfront.
1: It is going to be a beautiful day again. I mean, we are looking at spectacular weather, and this morning, if you're having your coffee out by the dock, that's kind of one of those staples of summer, right?
0: Mm-hmm.
1: So you can enjoy that. A little chilly to start, but by the afternoon, 28, feeling more like 36.
0: Okay.
1: Yeah.
0: That's not bad. And tomorrow sounds like it's going to be just as nice.
1: Yep.
0: Pretty good. Pretty good. Hey, you know what? 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Now, this is where we like to talk to the kids. All right. So, kids, we want to talk to you. 727-1075, and we got some nice prizes for you. Generation Gap prize pack from the Flag Store. They got locations South Barrie and Thornton as well. And we got the family going out to catch any home game of the Barrie Baycats. Yes, and there you go, man. They got everything out there. It's family-friendly entertainment. They got food. They got all kinds of stuff out there. Just a great day out for the whole family, catching some great baseball. I know they got Thursday night games. They got weekend games as well. So what you have to do is give us a call, 727-1075 for the Cool FM Generation Gap, but you better be ready to tell us what movie this is that came out, oh my God, 30 years ago.
2: And though every single human in the stands or in the commentary boxes was at a complete loss for words, the man who in his life had uttered fewer words than any of them knew exactly what to say.
3: That'll do, Pig.
0: That'll do, Pig. That'll do. Now, what movie is that? Would that be Chicken Little? Would that be Babe? Or would that be
1: Fantastic Mr. Fox?
0: Fantastic Mr. Fox? Babe or Chicken Little? Which movie was that? That'll do, Babe. That'll do.
1: Oh, well done. That's really good. You should be a narrator.
0: I know.
1: That's good.
0: 727-1075. Come on, we want to talk to the kids and say hi. All right? Give us a call for the Cool FM Generation Gap. 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Okay, Charlie.
1: 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Highway 11, also no troubles. You're going to find it a pretty solid drive, just a little busy through Highway 9. 404 has been actually really quiet this morning. No problems to pass along. Highway 90 looking good. 26, good to go. More traffic in minutes on Cool FM.
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0: Okay, here we go with the Cool FM Generation Gap. Now then, you gotta know that movie, but I think we all do. A lot of us do, anyway.
1: Mm-hmm.
0: That'll do, Pig. That'll do. Mm-hmm. Cool FM, hi, good morning.
11: Hey, hi.
1: Hi.
0: Hey, what's your name?
11: Noah.
1: Did I hear Noah?
11: Yes.
1: Noah, okay.
0: Cool.
1: What movie is that? Do you know?
11: Bean Babe.
1: Bean Babe. All good. Sounds great.
11: We're driving in the car, so
1: yeah. Don't even worry.
0: Okay, all right. Noah, you got a flag store prize pack, and you are going to catch some Babe Cats baseball, okay?
11: All right. Awesome. Thank you.
0: You're welcome.
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0: It is 7:21. It's Dale and Charlie on a sunny Tuesday morning. Going to be a lovely day today with high climbing all the way up to 28. Tomorrow looks just about as nice. Right now, it's a little cool out there. So, you know, you're going to need a jacket when you head out the door this morning. You're getting breakfast ready, and it's just 13 right now, Cool FM.
1: So I know you're not a fan of eggs.
0: No.
1: Okay. But not all eggs are created equal.
0: All right.
1: What I mean by that is, based on how you cook them, will determine how healthy they are, right? Your caloric intake or whatever, right? Poached eggs, 72 calories.
0: Okay.
1: 5 grams of fat.
0: 72 calories, that's it?
1: Yeah. And 6.5 grams of protein.
0: Yeah. Well, see, I knew the protein's good.
1: I don't know. I don't know if I can get... I like poached eggs just creep me out.
0: My wife loves them.
1: But people do. People do. Boiled eggs, 77 calories. I used to love... My mom used to have... Remember those little egg holders?
0: Oh, yeah.
1: And sometimes they were fun. They came with like little feet or whatever.
0: Yep.
1: And my mom would crack it for me and she would make me toast fingers and I would dip.
0: Oh, so that's a soft boiled
1: egg. That's a soft... But that when I was little, I loved that. Now, if we are frying eggs, now we're going to go up in calories,
0: oh,
1: obviously.
0: Of course we are.
1: So fried eggs in butter, I kind of like that.
0: Yeah?
1: Fried eggs is kind of my thing. 113 calories. You still get like 7.5 grams.
0: But that's still not bad.
1: Right, but 7.5 grams of fat, is that...
0: Oh, that is bad.
1: That's bad.
0: That's bad. Okay. Now, when I fry an egg, I usually fry it because I'll have an omelet or something once in a while. But yeah. I'll use... like Pam or spray.
1: Yeah, but I think that's not any better for us, right?
0: Isn't less that fat. Just
1: it's less fat, but it's chemicals.
0: Whatever.
1: Right.
0: Wash it down with a Diet Coke. What's gonna get me first?
1: Scrambled eggs and a Diet Coke. Oh, that that sounds fantastic.
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0: 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You're about 10 minutes away from $1,000. That'll help you settle up some of that credit card bill you got from that long weekend you just enjoyed.
1: Oh, boy.
0: Mm-hmm. 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It's Dale and Charlie. 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
1: Just a little bit of volume starting to build now on that 404 through Mulock and headed south. But again, traffic for the most part lighter than usual. Well, that also goes for the 400 southbound. A little bit of volume here and there. You know, off and on, right? 88 to about Highway 9, just south of that. Up through Barrie, 400 in both directions, looking great. No problems on Highway 11, 26, Springwater, making your way toward Wasaga Beach. Also, good to go. More traffic in minutes on Cool FM.
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2: Good morning. Here's what Barrie's talking about. Getting there gets even tougher today. With a 400 northbound ramp to Dunlop East set to close for a month, it may already be closed as work continues on the bridge replacement. Your detour begins by getting off at Essa, heading over to Ann, then up to Dunlop. Coming soon to Bradford, red light cameras, several of them, most of them along Holland Street. Mayor James LeDuc hoping it will make the streets safer by encouraging drivers to slow down and obey traffic signals. Installation is happening this month, as well as testing. The new cameras expected to be lit up in September. Life-threatening injuries for one person in a collision early Monday afternoon near Stainer. County Road 7 and Nottawasaga Side Road 2728 happened just before 1. Four others were treated at local hospitals. If there are new talks to end the war between the U.S. and Iran, Iran doesn't know about them. Only negotiations it says it's involved in are with Oman. Even U.S. officials are saying there are no new talks planned, despite U.S. President Trump saying so at the weekend. A book of Greek antiquities that had been bricked into a fireplace has been returned to a library in Australia 150 years late. The homeowner found it during renovations, water damaged, inside a tea crate that had been sealed into the fireplace. The late return fee, if it were enforced, would have been more than $19,000. Your tip could be today's top story. Text Barrie 360 at 705-797-1111. Kirk homered, Sanchez and Clement each had an RBI. Jays got by the Astros 3-1. This after trading away Gausman, Varsho, and Hoffman and getting some high-level pitching in return, as well as some hitting and prospects. Not a fire sale. The team looking to stay competitive and maybe, just maybe, sneak into the playoffs. Bianca Andreescu lost her first-round match at the National Bank Open women's event in Toronto. Gabriel Diallo won his first-rounder on the men's side in Montreal. He grew up near there. Color it sunny today. The forecast in 30.
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2: Abundance of sunshine today, high 28, Humidex up around 36, clear and 15 tonight, sunny and less humid tomorrow, high again near 28. 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

0: 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What a new drug. 7:40 and it's Dale and Charlie on a beautiful Tuesday morning.
1: Short work week, which is awesome.
0: Yeah. 28's going to be the high. Tomorrow looks just as nice. Maybe a little rain coming in Thursday. Who wants $1,000?
1: That'd be great.
0: Got to earn it. Got to be calling number 7 right now, 727-1075 for Cool FM's $1,000 Minute. 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Not only that, you'd walk away with $100 in Lotto 649 tickets if you are caller 7 right now at 727-1075. You're doing that? Well, we're checking traffic details, and we get the latest for Aaron Waxman and Associates. And with MJ off this week, Charlie's got it.
1: 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Just starting to see volume filling in the regular spots on the 400 through Highway 9, off and on making your way south. Same goes for the 404. No problem spots to speak of. If you are headed north this morning, it's a good drive through Barrie on the 400. Just a reminder that that ramp, Dunlop East, is going to be shut down. You cannot get off the 400 at Dunlop East because of that ongoing bridge repair. More traffic in minutes on Cool FM.
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0: Short work week. Yeah, we got a long weekend to pay for. Serge needs the money, and he's caller 7. Hi, Serge.
16: Good morning.
0: How are you doing today?
16: Good. How are you?
0: Good. What's on your slate for today?
16: Well, every day's a long week. Every week's a long weekend for me. Oh, I'm retired, so.
0: There you go.
1: Stop bragging.
0: Six Saturdays and a Sunday on that calendar.
16: That's right.
0: Jeez, must be tough to remember what day to take the garbage out, for God's sakes.
16: Yeah. You know, calendars mean nothing to me.
0: Serge, all righty. Well, let's see if you can nail down 10 questions and pick up $1,000, all right?
16: Thank you.
0: Serge, okay. DiCarlo, here we go. 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E12, E26, and GU16 are all types of what?
16: Pass.
0: What's the name of Harry Potter's owl?
16: Pass.
0: Which Great Lake borders Ontario, but not Michigan?
16: Lake Huron.
0: Which organ in the human body uses the most amount of oxygen?
16: Lungs.
0: Which live-action Disney movie is currently in theaters?
16: Moana.
0: Who sang Fast Car in the original 1988 version?
16: Tracy Chapman.
0: What's the only mammal truly capable of flight?
16: Pass.
0: This metal sharing a name with a planet is a liquid when at room temperature?
16: Mercury.
0: Which board game was originally called the Landlord's Game?
16: Chess.
0: What's the only Canadian province without daylight saving time?
16: Saskatchewan.
0: E12, E26, and GU16 are all types of what? You either got to screw them in or screw them out.
16: Oh, light bulb.
0: There you go.
1: Yeah.
0: Light bulbs. Yeah. Yeah, well, a couple others we passed on. Harry Potter's owl is Hedwig.
1: Mm.
0: Hedwig. And then Lake Ontario is the one, because Lake Ontario is the one that does not border Michigan. All the other ones somehow touch Michigan.
1: Oh.
0: Huron, Lake. Erie, Ontario, Superior, they all touch Michigan, but Ontario does not. Only touches
16: it's
0: right over to New York State and,
16: I think
0: Ohio.
16: There you go.
0: Ohio. Also then, the brain actually uses the most oxygen.
1: Yeah.
16: Oh, okay.
1: Sounds about right.
0: I know, right?
16: That explains a lot of things about me then.
1: Yeah. Me too.
0: A bat is capable of flight. A bat is the only thing. Only mammal, because apparently humans can't, because we can't afford it anymore.
1: True.
0: And the Landlord's Game was Monopoly.
1: Yeah,
0: Monopoly.
1: I didn't know that. That's neat. Yeah,
0: there you go. But you know what is good, Serge? You're walking away with $100 in Lotto 649 tickets this morning. All right?
16: Awesome. Thank you very much.
0: All right. Thanks for playing along this morning, Serge. You get a shot at it. 10 questions tomorrow morning, 740, with Cool FM's $1,000 Minute. Here's Harry Styles now.

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1: Friday night, let me take you out. 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Something kind.

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2: Yeah, Key to Bella, a couple shows this month.
1: Okay,
2: yeah.
1: Cool. There you go. It is 7:53. It is Dale and Charlie. It is beautiful weather. It's Key to Bella weather.
2: Oh, it is.
1: Nice and sunny today with a high climate of 28. Outstanding. What are you working on in the Barry 360 newsroom for 8 o'clock, Dan?
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1: 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So Wednesday, 1 to 4, Billabook. 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Good morning.
11: Hi.
1: Hey, who's this?
11: Michelle.
1: Michelle, what are you doing?

0: I'm just trying to wake up my kid to get ready to go to work.
1: Okay. What do you do for a living?
0: Clean Shelly's up at Blue Mountain.
1: I see. What's that noise in the background? Are your eggs done?
0: Oh, no. That was the other phone saying that Cool FM is still busy.
1: Look at you. Look at you double fisting.
2: Wow.
0: Double fisting.
1: You must be intently wanting one of those prizes because you seem to be very dedicated. What prize would you take if you had the chance?
0: Oh, I'd have to say either the gold bar, the tattoos, or the Great Barrier Reef.
1: Gold bear tattoos and Great Barrier Reef. This sounds like an interesting person.
2: Right.
1: Well, you're going to get a chance to pick your prize, perhaps because you are caller 7.
0: Oh, that's amazing. Thank you guys so much.
1: Michelle, you're going to be joining us at Liar's Kitchen and Social on September the 11th for Pick Your Prize Contest. And if you're the last one on stage, you might be either rich, inked, or going down under. Good for you.

0: 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It's 8 o'clock and it's Dale and Charlie, and it is beautiful and it's sunny and it's going to be a warm 28 today. And tomorrow looks just as good. Nice. All righty. Time to get a look and see if the roads are just as nice as the weather. And we get the traffic details for Fox's Bakery and Deli, your barbecue headquarters. 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Charlie?
1: Southbound on the 400, just starting to see that volume approaching Highway 9 again through Canal, and then just starting to build through that Vaughn stretch. Other than that, it's not bad. The 400 coming up toward Barry is fine. No problems to speak of if you are traveling up toward the extensions, either 400 or Highway 11, in good shape. 26 through Springwater, haven't spotted any problems. 92, Elmvale over to Waverly looks good. No problems to pass along if you're going along 93 through Midland. More traffic in minutes on Cool FM.
0: 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And here's Dan Blakely.
2: Good morning. Here's what Barry's talking about, more like cussing about. The 400 northbound ramp to Dunlop Street West, if it isn't already, will be closed at some point today until the end of the month as bridge replacement continues there. Your workaround is to get off at Essa, head over to Ann Street, and then up to Dunlop. Won't be much of a workaround. The red light cameras being installed in Bradford this month, most of them along Holland Street, with a pair at Line 7 and Barry Street as well. Testing and calibration happening this month. Tickets to be handed out starting next month. One person fighting for their life after a collision early Monday afternoon near Stayner was airlifted to hospital in Toronto. Four others were treated locally. OPP say a sedan and SUV collided on County Road 7 and Nottawasaga Side Road 2728. A few flights got off the ground yesterday. WestJet hoping to ramp things up some more after the one-day strike by flight attendants on Sunday. Two flying school planes collided in midair Monday near Chilliwack, B.C. One landed safely at the town's airport. The other wound up submerged in a quarry lagoon. No serious injuries reported. Second phase of the whale relocation from Marineland is underway. Seven more on the move, all of them to an aquarium in San Antonio. Catch the chaos on camera? Drop it here. The Barry 360 text line, 705-797-1111. Jays snapped the Astros' six-game winning streak with a 3-1 victory last night. Kirk had a round trip. Clement and Sanchez each had an RBI. All of this after the Jays traded Dalton Varsho to the Astros, Kevin Gausman to the Cubs, and Jeff Hoffman to the Twins. Got some pitching in return, including highly regarded Jose Soriano and Spencer Arrighetti. Bianca Andreescu lost her first-round match at the National Bank women's event in Toronto. Local lad Gabriel Diallo won his first-rounder on the men's side in Montreal. Today's one-word weather, glowing. The forecast in 30.
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2: Sunshine for you today, high 28, humidex near 36, clear and 15 tonight, sunny and less humid tomorrow, high again near 28. 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

0: Jamie Fine, and if anything's left on Barry's 107.5 Cool FM. Good morning.
1: Hi.
0: Hey, who's this?
1: This is Chris.
0: Hi, Chris. What are you calling for?
1: Jamie Fine's song just went off, so a weekend getaway.
2: Right. So you were on Friday at Jamie Fine. Did you see the show?
1: We did. I took the whole family.
2: Oh, amazing. How did you enjoy it?
1: It was awesome. Girls had a blast. They can't wait to go again.
0: Yeah. Oh,
2: that's great. So how many kids do you have?
1: Two.
2: Two daughters?
1: Yep, two daughters.
2: How old are they?
1: 10 and 7.
2: Oh, you're getting into those fun ages, aren't you?
0: Wow, 10 and 7.
1: Getting there.
2: Getting there. Maybe you need a weekend away.
1: I can always use a weekend away.
0: Well, you know what? You are the caller we're looking for. First caller through because you stopped by the Cool FM. Did you get it from one of us or did you get it from a street teamer?
1: A street teamer.
0: Oh, nice. Right. You see, you always got to stop by and say hi to the street teamers at the Cool FM booth because, and this is something we're just letting out of the bag now. You knew all about it since Friday.
2: Yes.
0: But everybody listening is going, what's going on? See, when you come around to see us, we handle these little cards sometimes to tell you to listen for a specific artist at a specific time on a specific day and win great prizes. Like, you have just won a weekend getaway for two to Raleigh Resort.
1: Woo!
0: Just like that. See? There we go. Because we hand out these cards, and it says, listen for Jamie Fine's song just after 8.
2: Yep.
0: On Tuesday morning.
2: Yep.
0: And that's why Chris is now off to Raleigh Resort. So the next time you see the Cool FM street team out there, you're stopping around. And not only for these chances with special one-offs, but you're filling in a ballot because we're getting closer and closer to Labor Day weekend when you could walk away with a hot tub from Georgian Hot Tubs with the cool days of summer. Okay? Now that we've got that out of the way.
2: Yeah, just keep your pumpkin spice in the back pocket.
0: Yeah,
2: we're not there yet.
0: That's right. We're not done with summer yet.
2: That's right.
0: All right, sunshine today and a high of 28. That proves it.
2: Mm-hmm.
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2: We're looking at just some volume delays here and there. 404 through Richmond Hill, so Elgin Mill south of that. Just your regular volume. Same goes for the 400. You've got your busy spots, more so now toward that Vaughan stretch, passing Canada's Wonderland. If you are on secondary routes, there really is not much slowing you down. It's a pretty nice drive this morning. Enjoy it. 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

0: 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Dale and Charlie. Going to be a beautiful day. Sunshine. High climate of 28. Sunscreen on if you please.
1: Yeah.
0: Keep it handy because tomorrow's going to be just as nice. We'll check the news with Dan Blakely coming up. Traffic as well. Charlie's got an eye on things. Just a reminder that if you're heading northbound and you plan on getting off of Dunlop Street and going towards the downtown, no, it's closed the next 30 days because they get the bridge repair underway and they have closed off the northbound exit to eastbound Dunlop. You can still get westbound, mind you, if you're going out towards Angus.
1: I was going on the 400 from Innisfil Beach Road, and then to get south, you used to make a left.
0: Mm.
1: Now you're back to making a right to go south.
0: Oh, everything's a mess all over the place.
1: So they're just changing things around.
0: I went down to pick up some friends on Sunday, and they live on the 9th line down in Innisfil.
1: Right,
0: and going down Young Street, they got that new roundabout thing.
1: I'm so confused.
0: What the hell is that? It's not even a roundabout. Get it finished. Come on.
1: And then it's like I went to
0: go
1: round.
0: This way. You can't. No, you can't.
1: And then they're like,
0: U-turns. No, U-turns.
1: Well, then why are you fix that, please. I'm confused.
0: We'll see what's trending next on Cool.
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0: All right, Charlie.
1: Christina Applegate returns home after 4 months in the hospital. So, remember, we thought she was in the hospital, then she was, and then we didn't know if she was getting out, and there was this whole thing. So, she's been in there since March. That's a long time.
0: That's a long time.
1: The reason for her hospitalization has not been publicly disclosed, but we do know that Applegate announced that she had multiple sclerosis in 2021. And she's been pretty good about sharing her journey with everybody, and I'm sure we'll get an update from her via her social media within the next week or two.
0: Yeah. So, Natalie Portman.
1: Yes.
0: Queen Amidala, or whatever she plays in Star Wars.
1: Or whatever. Yep.
0: 45 years old, sharing a baby bump. Third child on the way.
1: Yeah.
0: I don't know, Charlie, how would you feel about starting over with a brand new child right now?
1: No, I'm all set, thanks. I'm great.
0: As soon as I read that, I thought, I just took out Natalie Portman's name and put yours in there, and I thought, oh, no way.
1: You know, Natalie Portman, like, I remember seeing her as a child actress. Like, she's been around for years. She was so good. Yeah. One of my favorite movies, she was in Beautiful Girls. That was a monster cast.
0: Yeah.
1: And I love that movie.
0: That was the one she did with Mila Kunis there. Black Swan?
1: Yes. Yeah, that was another one. Yeah. There's just so many.
0: Yeah.
1: Just so many.
0: Mm-hmm.
1: Speaking of movies, Spider-Man. A monster. $355 million.
0: That's wild because you know what? You think It's we've got two massive blockbusters going at the same time right now. This is almost turning into like when they had Oppenheimer and Barbie out at the same time. Because you've also got The Odyssey and Spider-Man, and they're both like really raking it in at the box office.
1: Oh, yeah. And I mean, this is going to be a great year for, you know, movie houses and everything.
0: Yeah.
1: So it was just a few million shy of Avengers Endgame, which debuted when it came out in 2019 with 357 million. So just like a week opening. Like,
0: wow.
1: Can you imagine what this movie is going to end up making,
0: That's
1: right?
0: Wild.
1: Yeah.
0: Wow.
1: And that is what is trending on Cool.
0: All right. We'll check the news with Dan Blakely. And Charlie's watching the traffic for us on a sunny Tuesday morning. Very nice. Jesus Jones, right here, right now, on Barry's 107.5 Cool FM.

0: 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It is 8:29. Dale and Charlie, sunshine and a high at 28. That's all right. Especially when we get another day just like it tomorrow.
1: Uh-huh.
0: Pretty good, pretty good. Right now we're sitting at 17. Let's get a look and see what's going on. 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
1: Southbound on the 400, just south of Highway 9, that's when you start to see it fill in. A little bit of volume in your usual spots. A little busier now through that Vaughan stretch as well. 404, kind of same story. Just busy here and there anywhere from Richmond Hill down toward the 401. Now, if you are up in our neck of the woods or heading this way, everything looks good through Barrie. The 400 is looking good. Just remember that eastbound ramp to Dunlop is now shut down for long-term construction while they fix that bridge. 26 looks good. So does 93. Yep, 27. Good to go. More traffic amounts on Cool FM.
0: 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And here's Dan Blakely.
2: Good morning. Here's what Barrie's talking about. Barrie police investigating an assault on a 16-year-old girl. Happened around 10 Friday night near Lakeshore Drive and Victoria Street. Suffered non-life-threatening injuries. Police wanting to identify two suspects, both female, both believed to be around 16 years of age. Police are aware of a video of the attack that's been circulating on social media, advising it not be reposted or shared due to the presence of youths who could be easily identified, which would be a contravention of the Youth Criminal Justice Act. If you have any information that could help in the investigation, best to give police a call. More traffic trouble coming your way at some point this morning. If it's not already, the 400 northbound ramp to Dunlop Street East will be closed until the end of the month as work continues on the bridge replacement. You'll have to get off at Essa, make your way to Ann, and then up to Dunlop. Red light cameras are being installed this month at several intersections in Bradford, 8 in all, 6 of them along Holland Street. The town hoping to increase community safety at intersections by reducing red light running. Collision early Monday afternoon on County Road 7 in Clearview sent one person to hospital in Toronto with life-threatening injuries. Involved an SUV and a sedan near Nottawasaga Side Road 2728. The investigation continues. Conflicting reports on talks between the U.S. and Iran. U.S. officials have told CBS News that despite President Trump's suggestion that negotiations were to begin Monday, no new talks were planned. Trump suggested Sunday a deal to end the war and reopen the Strait of Hormuz was imminent. Iran says its only negotiations have been with Oman. Seven more belugas are on the move from Marineland to an aquarium in San Antonio. A drifting SpaceX rocket is on a collision course with the moon after launching a pair of lunar landers more than a year ago. The rocket's upper stage will unintentionally slam into the moon on Wednesday, carving out a crater and sending up a plume of dust and rubble. Your Eyes on the Street could be our next headline. Text your tip to 705-797-1111. Blue Jays took down the Astros 3-1 after making six trade deadline deals, including sending Dalton Varsho to the Stros, Kevin Gausman to the Cubs, and Jeff Hoffman to the Twins. Got some high-level pitching in return in Jose Soriano and Spencer Arrighetti, as well as some hitting and future stars. Bianca Andreescu lost her first-round match at the National Bank Open women's event in Toronto. Local lad Gabriel Diallo won his first rounder on the men's side in Montreal. Sunny and hot today, the forecast in 30.
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2: Sunny, hot, and humid today. High 28, Humidex near 36. Clear tonight, low 15. Sunny and 28 again tomorrow, but less humid. 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

0: 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Well, the weekend's over. Back to reality now.
1: Yeah, unless you're on vacation.
0: Well, there's that too. I think a lot of people probably took vacation perhaps this week because it's a short work week. Looks like it's going to be nice too. First couple of days anyway, today and tomorrow. Up around 28, lots of sunshine. 17 right now at Cool FM.
1: Just so you know, I would like to let you know how mom brains work at this moment in time, okay? Just so that I can justify what I'm about to tell you. Okay?
0: Okay.
1: Okay. But give me a second because I got a new mouse and I can't work it.
0: All right.
1: So every mom right now, okay, it's August, right? And we're like, oh my God, August already.
0: Yes.
1: So basically to us, September is basically next week, which means time to get, you know, all the crap we need for back to school.
0: You got to get it fast because it's getting pushed out of the way by the Halloween stuff already.
1: So with that, now we're already planning Thanksgiving. We're picking out Halloween costumes.
0: Yep.
1: We're starting our Christmas shopping. And you know what? Like, Happy New Year, everyone. Because literally, that's where we're at. So, having said that.
0: Yep.
1: Did you know?
0: Mm-hmm.
1: Parents will spend the equivalent of nearly 50. Parents will spend the equivalent of nearly 15 8-hour days driving their kids to school each year. So, half a month, basically, I guess.
0: 15 8-hour days?
1: Yeah.
0: Driving their kids to school?
1: Mm-hmm. So the average parent loses nearly 7,000 minutes a year in the car when the school session is on. Now, that means like from school to an activity, back home, blah, blah, blah, this and that. So if you look at this on average, 180 days, that adds up to, like eight hours, 15 days. So like half a month.
0: Maybe I should have taken a look at this in print so that I could do the math instead of this, because otherwise I'm going to have to spend a little more time driving you to school.
1: Stay in school, kids. Look, it's a lot, okay? It's a lot.
0: I know. Okay. Well. Let's get a look and see how traffic's moving along for Bolts Plus, your number one source for fastener, industrial, and safety supplies. Okay, Charlie.
1: If you are on the 400, it's not so bad if you're coming up northbound up toward the extension. Highway 11 looks to be okay. Looking at our secondary routes, 27, not so bad if you are maybe going to the Elmvale Jungle Zoo today. I love that zoo. Awesome. Anyway, okay. Side note. 92, Elmvale, a little bit of construction delays in the area. But again, that's something you know if you live in that area. For the most part, everything is kind of moving at the limit. A little bit of volume here and there, but that's about it. More traffic in minutes on Cool FM.
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11: What's up? 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
12: Ah, alien!
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14: Just in from Ontario, one call. One in 10 homeowners hit underground infrastructure while digging last year. Officials say these incidents could have been prevented by getting a locate. Avoid risky digs and always click before you dig. It's the law.
15: 2025 Awareness Research Stat.
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0: 107.5 Cool FM and Justin Bieber and Peaches. How are you? It's Dale and Charlie. It is beautiful today. A little hazy out there, actually, right now.
1: Yeah, that's fine, though.
0: Nice and warm. 17 currently. It's heading to 28 later on today. And tomorrow looks just about as beautiful. Hey, have you got today the week off, you know, because you decided, well, it's going to be a short work week. It'll start off August with a week off. Not bad. Mm-hmm. Today and tomorrow look pretty good. Yesterday was a bit breezy, but nice.
1: Yeah.
0: Today, warmer. So, I mean, today might be beach time, you know?
1: I think a lot of people are still taking advantage of the beach. And again, too, if you've got a cottage on the water, you would have noticed it was very bumpy yesterday.
0: Yeah, well, the wind.
1: Yeah, and yeah, so you had like, you know, like rough waves and stuff. So this might be a really nice day to actually get in that water.
0: Yeah, unless you're in Innisfil, apparently. You have to be a little more careful. Because I checked. I went on to Barry360.com just to see, because with this kind of weather and everything, I wanted to see what the beach advisory is.
1: Yeah, a lot of people do. You got to check those beach advisories.
0: Yeah, and I mean, there's beach advisories here and there. I mean, Washego Centennial Beach up in Semarin has got an advisory.
1: Mm-hmm.
0: Pete Patterson Park Beach in Midland has an advisory. But then I get to Innisfil. There's like five of them. Five of them.
1: Well, you know how we roll in Innisfil. I don't know. What's going on with our beaches?
0: I don't know. Innisfil Beach Park 1, 3, and 4.
1: Which is so funny.
0: I have advisories. Not 2.
1: Because they're all this attached.
0: No. Maybe there's some sort of a rip current that takes all the bad stuff away from
1: number
0: 2.
1: Yeah, there are these little holes, like these little pockets. So maybe that's why.
0: Bon secours.

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2: You got big problems.
0: So, also a beach advisory in Midland, Pete Pedersen. Park yep. Beach Advisory Severn. Did you say that one was Shago Centennial?
3: Yep.
0: Tiny.
3: Jackson Park.
0: Yep.
3: Muskoka Beach Park in Bravenhurst. And up in Muskoka Lakes, we got Bay Cliff and Hannah Beach.
0: Wow. 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
3: 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What are we looking at on the roads, Charlie?
0: So we've got volume delays here and there. Nothing too significant, just a little slow where there is construction zones. And no traffic problems really to speak of today. Everything seems to be moving pretty well. Highway 11 starting to see a little bit of congestion if you are headed northbound just past the split. But again, doesn't seem to be a problem. Secondary routes have been in great shape. You can always keep us up to date throughout the day at 727-1075. That's our text line as well. More traffic this afternoon on Cool FM.
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1: Hi, I'm calling to report an accident that just happened in Barrie.
0: Oh, whereabouts? Man.
1: Right at Ferndale and Dunlop West. All I heard was the crash, and there's a dump truck. A car drove into it, and another car hit them. So all four ways are...
0: Oh, okay.
1: No police on scene. Nobody's on scene yet. It literally just happened, but it's already backed up to the highway.
0: Okay. All right. Well, thanks for letting us know, and hopefully emergency vehicles get there shortly, okay?
1: Yes, thank you.
0: Appreciate you calling Cool FM. Bye.
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0: know, there's something I want you to have.
1: Oh, it's beautiful. But wait a minute, isn't this...
0: Yeah, yes it is.
1: But I thought the old lady dropped it into the ocean in the air.

What a gorgeous looking day we got. Sunshine, a high climate of 28. Tomorrow looks just as nice. Taylor Swift now on Barry's Cool FM.

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Lula Hymns All Request Listener Lunch. Leanne Page will be stepping in and letting you pick your songs. You got to get in touch with her closer to lunchtime. Let her know what you'd like to hear after the noon news from the Barry 360 Newsroom. Right now, it's Preston Pablo's latest, Cause I Do, on Cool FM. Cause I do.

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Mm-hmm. It's science. 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

Good morning. It's Dale Smith in for Leanne Page, working on commercial-free mornings on a beautiful, sunny Tuesday. Yeah, the short work week. Ah, it feels nice. Heading up to a high 28 today. Tomorrow's going to be just as nice. Bruno Mars now, and this is his latest, Risk It All, on Barry's 107.5 Cool FM.

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0: Good morning. It's Dale Smith for Leanne Page. Beautiful day today. Lots of sunshine. 28 is going to be the high. Sunscreen on. UV index is going to be up there. Daisies. Justin Bieber now on Barry's 107.5 Cool FM.

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Sorry. And in milliseconds, that's... let's just say it's a long time, and it's time to get back to the music. 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

Roland Gibb, Fine Young Cannibals, She Drives Me Crazy. You got a gem in mind you want to hear? Newer, older, whatever. Let Leanne Page know. Cool FM's All Request Listener Lunch on the way after we check the new news from the Barry 360 newsroom. I'll leave you with Tyler Shaw and Run to You on Cool FM. 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

0: top of your news at noon is brought to you by JustSimco.ca. 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
1: Good afternoon. Here's what Barrie's talking about. Barrie police are trying to identify two suspects, both female, both believed to be around 16 years of age, after another teen was allegedly assaulted Friday night near Lakeshore Drive and Victoria Street. The teenage girl, who was 16, suffered non-life-threatening injuries. Investigators are aware of a video of the attack that's been posted on social media, and they advise against reposting or sharing due to the presence of youths who could easily be identified, and that's in contravention of the Youth Criminal Justice Act. Two young drivers facing cannabis-related charges in separate incidents in Gravenhurst. Bracebridge OPP say the first happened early Monday when an officer stopped a car on Talisman Drive. Police say the 18-year-old driver from Mapleton Township was charged with having care or control of a vehicle with cannabis readily available, along with possession of cannabis while under 19. A 16-year-old passenger was given a warning. And then later that evening, police responded to a public complaint about a strong smell of cannabis coming from a vehicle in a parking lot on Bethune Drive South. Officers found a group of people between the ages of 16 and 20 in the vehicle. 20-year-old driver from Pefferlaw charged with having care or control of a vehicle with cannabis readily available. A new AI tool is being tested in 18 Ontario hospitals to help identify patients at risk of delirium, a condition that can cause sudden confusion. Research shows about 1 in 4 adults develop delirium during a hospital stay, but it's often missed or mistaken for other conditions. Bruce McLeod experienced it after heart valve surgery last year. He forgot his own birthday, says his memories felt just out of reach. Now researchers are testing an AI calculator that can flag patients who may be at higher risk, allowing healthcare teams to focus on prevention, like better sleep, hydration, nutrition, and mobility. Doctors say the goal is to catch delirium earlier and improve patient outcomes. We've got more about this posted at Barrie360.com. Your eyes on the street could be our next headline. Text your tip to 705-797-1111. The Toronto Blue Jays play Houston tonight, looking for a second straight win against the Astros. Jays are 4 games out of a wild card spot. Trey Yosavage will throw for Toronto. And on the basketball court, the Toronto Temple play in Golden State. The Tempo have lost 6 in a row. It's all sunshine. The forecast in 30.
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1: Nothing but sunshine as we go through the afternoon. High 28, humid X 36. Clear tonight, low 11. Sunny tomorrow and 29. It is 23, humid X 25 in Barrie. 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
0: 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Maybe it's a birthday shout out, a dedication, or just a song to get you going on your Tuesday after the long weekend. Either way, give me a shout in order to get on a song request this hour. This one going out to Benny and Molly and Martini Caitlin Monroe from Jesse and Marley. It's Brian Adams, Cloud Number 9 on Cool.

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0: Swift, 107.5 Cool FM, nearly a month after her wedding to Travis Kelce, and we still haven't gotten any official photographs or videos or even either of them saying an actual word about what happened. We're just getting a whole bunch of other celebrities who were in attendance, their kind of versions of the wedding and their opinions and their takes on it. Now, Maren Morris, country singer, was there, and she said the best part about the entire wedding wasn't actually the celebrity guest list, even though that was really cool, because, I mean, Stevie Nicks performed, Paul McCartney, just to name a few of the celebs that were in the crowd for the wedding. However, she says it was actually hearing their wedding vows. Apparently, they were incredibly personal, but also really funny, giving everyone a, quote, closer look into their love and their sense of humor. And a lot of people really enjoy hearing that because, I mean, we all wonder what celebrities are actually like behind closed doors, right? And it sounds like these are just two people who enjoy each other's company, who make each other laugh, who are each other's best friends, and that's kind of the way that you would want it, right? So here's hoping those kids work it out, stick to it, and all the best to them. First month of marriage already in the books. Well done. It is the All Request Listener Lunch. If you want to hear a song today, because it's kind of like a Monday, but a Tuesday after a long weekend, maybe you have a birthday shout out or an anniversary dedication to make, you may call or text to get on your request at 705-727-1075.
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I'm Leanne Page, keeping you company on your Tuesday afternoon with y'all requests. Listener lunch this hour. 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

0: Alex Sampson, Misery 107.5 Cool FM. So before finding fame on TikTok and America's Got Talent, Alex Sampson worked in a grocery store, stocking shelves and cleaning. And he also admits that he laughs at almost everything and has a really bad habit of constantly biting his lip. Which I get that. One of my bad habits is chewing my tongue whenever I'm really concentrating, or even if I'm angry but trying to suppress my emotions, I bite my tongue or chew my tongue. So I get it. All right, Alex, I'm with you. It is the All Request Listener Lounge, is brought to you by Paul Sadler Motors at 550 Bayfield Street in Barrie. You have a song request or a dedication, a birthday shout out, give me a call, 705-727-1075.
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11: We are hopeful that you might play some Spice Girls for us.
0: Spice Girls, all right. 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
11: We're thinking maybe Spice Up Your Life.
0: All right, sure. 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

0: 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It's Leanne Page, and thank you so much for all the great tunes for the All Request Listener Lunch. I am all full up for today, but I do want you to still keep our phone number handy, okay? 705-727-1075. 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We got to look at our weather details and we'll wrap up the All Request Listener Lunch right after this.
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0: Sunshine for today. Going to feel closer to 36 with humidity. Clear skies overnight down to 11. Tomorrow, another gorgeous day. Lots of sunshine. Going to feel closer to 34. Then we could see some rain coming in tomorrow night and into Thursday. Right now in Barrie, we're feeling like 26.
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Thanks again for all the great tunes for the All Request Listener Lunch. I'm Leanne Page. 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See? 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So tomorrow for Wednesday's theme, we're going to do Pool Party Playlist. I want you to request a song that gets you in a good mood when you're sitting by the pool and just having a good time in the summer. That's what we're going to do tomorrow starting at noon here on Cool FM. Remember, coming up after 1 o'clock, we have your chance to hear that cue to call, be caller 7, to get into our listener party next month for our Pick Your Prize contest. 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

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And when you hear it, be caller number 7 to get in at 705-727-107.

0: 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I'm Leanne Page. Hopefully you are enjoying your afternoon so far. Thanks for spending it with me. And if you were lucky enough to have a long weekend, hopefully you had a good one. I know Sunday was kind of wet and soggy, but the rest of the weekend was gorgeous. Hopefully you got out. Maybe you went down to Barrie's beautiful waterfront and enjoyed Kempenfest, some of the shows, the vendors down there, the markets, or maybe you were just at home. We had a very 90s summer weekend, that's for sure. We were outside in the backyard with the kids a lot. They were in the sandbox and in our little kiddie pool and in the splash pad and doing chalk and riding their bikes, all that kind of stuff. We were just outside constantly. Even on Sunday, we went outside and we started playing in the rain and jumping in puddles because, I mean, why not? That's childhood right there, right? Either way, I hope you had a great long weekend. We're back at it today. It's Tuesday, however, it feels like a Monday, but another good thing about a long weekend is that it's a short work week afterwards, right? Let's get you through it. Now, coming up before 2 o'clock, make sure you are listening because, of course, we have another chance for you to get into our listener party. 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

0: Hi, who's that?
1: Oh, it's Kim.
0: Kim, what's going on?
1: Yeah. Oh, not much.
0: What can I help you with?
1: Oh, I'm calling because I just heard a cue to call.
0: For what?
1: For the Pick Your Prize.
0: And guess what?
1: Really?
0: You're caller 7! You're being... Are you at work?
1: Yeah.
0: Is that why you're being quiet?
1: 100%.
0: Where do you work?
1: I can't say.
0: All right. Well, thanks so much for having your cool on.
1: You're welcome.
0: But yes, keep quiet. I know you're super excited, but you are in for our listener party September 11th at Liar's Kitchen and Social for our Pick Your Prize event.
1: Oh my gosh, that's great. Thank you so much.
0: Now, what would be the prize that you would pick?
1: The trip for sure.
0: Which one? There's the Bora Bora one. There's the family trip to Disney. There's swimming the Great Barrier Reef in Australia. Trip to Vegas with $5,000 in your hand. The Tuscany wine tour.
1: Oh my gosh, probably Bora Bora or the wine tour.
0: Yes, I think those two are the most popular right now.
1: Yeah, great. Well, thank you so very much.
0: You are so very welcome. We'll see you September 11th at Liar's Kitchen and Social. 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
4: 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Ontario has activated additional frontline resources to help Ontarians access the support they need. Fire rangers and emergency personnel are working hard to suppress active fires and keep communities safe. Entering the area of an active wildland fire can hinder response efforts and compromise the safety of firefighting crews and emergency personnel. Please stay clear of wildland fires.
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0: ain't choosing Texas. 107.5 Cool FM. And that song has now spent 15 weeks at number one on the Billboard Hot 100, making it the longest running number one by a solo female artist on the chart in history. And I mean, this is huge. Passing Whitney Houston's I Will Always Love You and Mariah Carey's We Belong Together, two powerhouse women with some incredible songs, and now Ella Langley's Choosing Texas has just gone through that. Now, what's interesting is people are trying to figure out, you know, why the song is connected so much and why it's doing so well. And one opinion says it's just because it's just simple. It's not trying to make a statement or start a debate. It's just a straightforward country heartbreak song with classic country storytelling. And then now it's doing this crossover thing coming onto pop music charts because it's just so catchy and a lot of people can just relate to it. Not to mention, I do want to throw in a sidebar. The music video for it is actually kind of like a mini movie. There's a lot of celebrities that are in it. And exactly what the song is what the music video is. It's Ella Langley with Luke Grimes from Yellowstone, by the way, looking absolutely stunning as he always does, being the guy that she's talking about in the song. And then they go to a bar. He sees the girl that he grew up with and is actually really in love with. And then she just decides to leave. Miranda Lambert also in the music video. Like, it's really, really good. So make sure you check it out. But a lot of people just really loving Ella Langley right now, including my 4-year-old daughter. Anytime that an Ella song comes on, she is always singing it. She absolutely loves it. It's Leanne Page. Hopefully you're having a great Tuesday. Thanks so much for letting me hang out with you. We'll take a look at our weather. Got some gorgeous days coming up right after this.
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0: 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Lots of sun for the remainder of the day. Clear skies tonight, or low will be 11. Tomorrow, another gorgeous day. Sunshine, going to feel closer to 34 with humidity. Then we could see some rain coming in tomorrow night and into Thursday, but still hot. Right now in Barrie, feeling closer to 30 degrees. 107.5 Cool
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It has been decades since the first movie came out, and now this second sequel is breaking records. We'll talk about it after 2 o'clock. I'm Leanne Page, keeping the company this afternoon. 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
0: Really? Where was I?
2: Oh my gosh, I love The Devil Wears Prada. 107.5 Cool FM. Of course, The Devil Wears Prada 2 is now officially a streaming hit. So the sequel came in at 15.2 million views globally in its first 5 days on Disney Plus and Hulu, making it Disney's biggest live-action movie premiere since Deadpool and Wolverine, which is saying something, by the way, because that movie also did incredibly well. And what makes it even more impressive is that this second sequel was already a huge success in theaters, bringing in nearly $700 million worldwide before it even made its way to streaming. And of course, we all got to reunite with Meryl Streep because she's incredible, and Hathaway, Emily Blunt, Stanley Tucci, all in this sequel to The Devil Wears Prada. And I mean, I was in love with the first movie, and I still know every single word to the first movie. And now I've seen the second one probably too many times that I care to admit. Just saying. More on this up at 107.5coolfm.com. Does that mean there's a third one coming? A third Devil Wears Prada? No. Could it be?
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1: 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I've been waiting for so long. Now I've finally found someone to stand by me. We saw the writing on the wall as we felt this magical fantasy.
2: 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Big congratulations going out to Lauren, who knew that the song was Bill Medley, Jennifer Warnes. I've had the time of my life, my life, 39 years ago today in 1987. The soundtrack to Dirty Dancing was released with, of course, that song on it. So congratulations to her. More chances for you to win coming up tomorrow at 2:30 with Lost in Lyrics here on Cool FM.

0: Ed Sheeran and Martin Garrix. Repeat It. Love that song right now. 107.5 Cool FM. I'm Leanne Page. You know, even Ed Sheeran has to deal with boring old grown-up stuff like paperwork and apparently car insurance. So Ed has been fined after failing to insure his classic 1966 Aston Martin while it was being restored and converted into an electric vehicle. Now, Ed said he thought the workshop's insurance covered the car because it hadn't been driven in years and was sitting off the road during the restoration. But he ended up having to plead guilty to the paperwork mix-up and was ordered to pay about a $2,000 fine plus costs, which is pocket change anyway. But there you go. One of the biggest musicians in the world. And he got taken down for forgetting insurance. Proof that even celebrities can get caught by those annoying adulting tasks that we all absolutely hate. Makes him seem a little bit more human, actually. I kind of like this story. Coming up, we have a look at our weather details right after this before we get into 30 minutes commercial-free music.
1: 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Or witnessing some nasty weather? Snap a pic, if it's safe to do so, and share it with the Barry 360 text line, 705-797-1111.
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0: 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Lots of sunshine for the remainder of the day. Clear skies overnight, a low of 11. Tomorrow, another nice day. Sunshine, going to feel closer to 34 with humidity. Then we could see some showers coming in tomorrow night and sticking around on Thursday. Right now in Barrie, feeling like 31.

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I'm Leanne Page. I'm going to be sticking around. I'm in for Amy today. So coming up after 3 o'clock, we're going to hear from an artist who likes to celebrate every important performance afterwards with a Five Guys cheeseburger. We'll hear from her on the way. First, for 30 minutes commercial-free music, it's Charlotte Carden on Cool.

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I've heard nothing but amazing things about her performance at Kempen Fest this past Friday night. That was Jamie Fine and Sean Desmond, 107.5 Cool FM. It's Leanne Page keeping you company. I'm filling in for Amy today. This lady celebrates every important performance by doing this one tradition. We'll talk about it in 6 minutes. Olivia Rodrigo on Cool FM.

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0: Shania Twain and Brian White, Barry's Best Mix, 107.5 Cool FM. We also heard from Olivia Rodrigo before that, and she has her own little comfort food tradition. So she says that after every important performance, including huge moments like the Grammys and Saturday Night Live, she always celebrates the exact same way, with a Five Guys cheeseburger. Love this. So much so that she actually hid the tradition as a little Easter egg in her new Olivia Rodrigo Lego sets. There's a tiny hamburger sitting inside the Lego dressing room. And honestly, I love this. You know, if you can perform in front of millions of people, win awards, and, you know, still just want a cheeseburger to celebrate afterwards. I mean, some traditions are just too good to give up. And I know how good a Five Guys cheeseburger can be. So I hear you, Olivia. I'm with you.
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0: 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What's going on? It's Leanne Page filling in for Amy today. 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

letting fans know that her decision to step back from the spotlight wasn't because of the recent comments about her appearance. We'll talk a little bit more about this after her song, I Hate That I Made You Love Me, Ariana Grande on 107.5 Cool FM.

0: Ariana Grande, 107.5 Cool FM. So we have heard that she is going to be stepping away from the spotlight for a while. She turned down a show on Broadway, and once her Eternal Sunshine tour is over, she's going to be taking a break. And during a show in Chicago, she told the crowd that this break was actually planned for a long time and was made from a thoughtful and empowered place. It's not really a reaction to the negativity she's been getting a lot about her appearance lately. Now, she also reminded fans that everyone needs boundaries sometimes, saying human beings can need a break. And Ariana's Eternal Sunshine tour wraps up in London September 1st. And then after that, she's just planning to step away from public appearances for a while. And I just think it's a good reminder that everybody, even people in the public eye, deserve time away from it and deserve time to rest guilt-free. Coming up next, we got to look at her weather details right after this.
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0: 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Lots of sunshine for the remainder of the day. Clear skies tonight, getting down to 11 overnight. Tomorrow, another nice day. Sunshine, going to feel closer to 34 with humidity. Could see some showers tomorrow night and into Thursday. Right now in Barrie, we're sitting at 32.

Coming up at 4 o'clock, we have the blast from the past, and this is incredible. You could be winning a Betta Nordic Spa weekday hydrotherapy pass. Now, you do have to be 19 plus in order to win this. Just keep that in mind, but your chance to win coming up at 4 o'clock today with the blast from the past on Cool FM.

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1: Hey, I'm just letting you know there's an accident at Violet Hill on 89, and we're all turning around now. So they haven't put the roadblocks up yet.
2: Okay, are emergency crews on the scene?
1: Yes, there is. Yep, the cops are there, that's right. And transfer trucks are pulled over.
2: Okay.
1: But we're all making U-turns.
2: All right, thank you so much. I'll pass that along.
1: Okay, thank you.
2: Thank you, bye. All right, so if you are on 89 around Violet Hill, just be aware of that collision there that is turning turning traffic around and just causing some slowdowns in that area on 89 around Violet Hill. As always, if you do have a traffic tip for us, you can give us a call here at the studio at 705-727-1075. We have Anna keeping tabs on traffic coming up in about 15 minutes here on Cool FM.
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0: 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You do have to be 19 plus in order to win this today, but how it works with the blast from the past, I play you a short little clip. You tell me the song title and the artist name in order to win. Here we go. That's all you get. 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
1: They say the holy water's watered down, and this town's lost its faith. Our colors will fade eventually, so if our time is running out, day after day, we'll make the mundane our masterpiece. 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
1: I'm all right. Who's this?
2: It's Heather.
1: Heather, you were caller 7.
2: Well, I don't know if I'm right, but...
1: All right, let's try it. The blast from the past is...
2: Is it Can't Fight the Moonlight, Leanne Rimes?
1: It is!
2: Yay, I thought I recognized it.
1: All right, yeah, 26 years ago today in 2000.
2: Oh my gosh.
1: Leanne Rimes made an appearance in the movie Coyote Ugly as herself, and of course, this song is on that movie soundtrack.
2: That makes me feel really old.
1: Doesn't it? I know, 26 years ago. Yeah, I'm not a fan either. Well, congratulations. You just picked up that Veta Nordic Spa weekday hydrotherapy pass.
2: Awesome. Thank you.

0: 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Risk It All, 107.5 Cool FM. Hey, what's going on? I'm Liam Page, filling in for Amy today.
1: Hello.
2: Well, look what TJ Maxx dragged in.
1: Sorry. Who is this? Do you know her? Do I know her?
3: I'm Andy Sachs. Andrea.
2: She was one of the Emilys.
1: One of the what?
0: It has been 20 years since the original movie came out, and now that sequel is breaking records. 107.5 Cool FM. The Devil Wears Prada 2, officially a streaming hit now. So the sequel pulled in 15.2 million views globally in its first 5 days. 5 days on Disney Plus and Hulu, making it Disney's biggest live-action movie premiere since Deadpool and Wolverine, which, by the way, that was also a massive movie. So this is incredible for Devil Wears Prada 2. And what makes it even more impressive is that the movie was already a huge success in theaters, you know, bringing in nearly $700 million worldwide before even making its way to streaming. Now, of course, fans get to reunite with Meryl Streep because she's incredible, Anne Hathaway, Emily Blunt, Stanley Tucci, and it looks like people are still very much obsessed with the world of high fashion, impossible bosses, and of course that iconic Miranda Priestly energy. But the main question is, does this mean we're going to get a third one? Devil Wears Prada 3. I'm on board for this. Just saying. Still to come, I haven't forgot that cue to call to get into our listener party for our Pick Your Prize contest. 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Right now, let's take a look at opening look at cool traffic. Anna, what's going on?
4: Hey, Leanne. Highway 400 southbound is looking good from Moonstone to Barrie. Typical heavy delays, though, at the 400 split that continue down to Tiffin Street. On and off slowdowns from Highway 88 to Canal Road as well, and you're all good to the GTA from there. Major congestion on Highway 11 at Byers Road to Sparrow Lake due to roadwork in the area. Same heading northbound there towards Byers. You will be held back for a bit. The rest of your way southbound through Aurelia looks good. Slowdowns start at Penetang Machine Road, though, into Barrie. Trouble-free on Highway 26 from Collingwood, 27 from Elmvale, and 92 from Wasaga. If you see a problem, let us know at 1-844-ROAD-JAM. 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I'm Anna Petridis. More traffic in minutes on 107.5 Cool FM.
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0: Carla Carden, 107.5 Cool FM. It's Leanne Page filling in for Amy. And make sure you join us because we are going to be broadcasting live tomorrow from Billabuff Jewelers from 1 until 4 in the afternoon. You know, gold hit new highs this year. 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And also, coming up before 5, you know it. 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That's on the way in minutes. Right now, let's head out to the roads with cool traffic. Anna, what's going on?
1: Thanks, Leanne. Highway 400 southbound is looking good from Moonstone to Barrie. Typical heavy delays at the 400 split that continue down to Tiffin Street. No major issues the rest of your way through Innisfil to the GTA. On and off slowdowns heading northbound on the 400 at Canal Road as well. Major congestion on Highway 11 at Byers Road to Sparrow Lake due to some road work in the area. Same heading northbound there towards Byers. You will be held back for quite some time. The rest of your way southbound through Aurelia looks good. Slowdown start at Penetanguishene Road into Barrie. Trouble free on Highway 26 from Collingwood, 27 from Elmvale, and 92 from Wasaga. 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
0: Yeah, congratulations to you. You could be winning whatever prize you want to pick with our Pick Your Prize contest. Maybe it's the Get on the Water package, courtesy of Sandy Cove Marine. 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Congratulations again. September 11th, Liar's Kitchen and Social, our listener party. You are there, Monty. And make sure you are listening for your chance to get into that listener party and get closer to choosing the prize that you want to win. 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Here's Anna.
3: Hey, Leanne. Not too many changes on the roads right now. Highway 400 southbound is still looking good from Moonstone to Barrie. Heavy delays at the 400 split that continue down to Tiffin Street, though. No major issues the rest of your way through Innisfil and Bradford to the GTA. Slowdowns heading northbound on the 400 at Canal Road as well. Major congestion on Highway 11 at Byers Road to Sparrow Lake due to some construction in that area. Same heading northbound there towards Byers. You will be held back for a bit. The rest of your way southbound through Orillia looks good. Slowdown start at Penetanguishene Road into Barrie, trouble-free on Highway 26 from Collingwood, 27 from Elmvale, and 92 from Wasaga. If you see a problem, let us know at 1-844-ROAD-JAM. 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I'm Anna Petridis. More traffic in minutes on 107.5 Cool FM.
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0: 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Clear skies tonight, get down to 11 degrees overnight. Tomorrow, sunshine, going to feel closer to 34 with humidity. Clouds tomorrow night and could see some showers on Thursday. Right now, I'm very feeling like 29.

Got a girl from the south side, got braids in her hair. First time I seen her walk by, man, I about fell up on my chair.

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We are about 10 minutes away from our news at 5 o'clock from the Barrie 360 newsroom, getting you updated on news, sports, weather, and of course, Anna keeping track of cool traffic out on the roads. 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

0: 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Head out to the roads with cool traffic with Anna.
1: Hey, Leanne. Highway 400 southbound is looking good from Moonstone to Barry. Heavy delays, though, at the 400 split that continue down to Tiffin Street. No major issues the rest of your way through Innisfil and Bradford to the GTA. Slowdowns heading northbound on the 400 towards Canal Road as well. Major congestion on Highway 11 at Byers Road to Sparrow Lake due to some construction in that area. You will be held back for a bit there. The rest of your way southbound through Aurelia is looking good. Slowdowns start just after Penetanguishene Road into Barrie. Trouble-free on Highway 26 from Collingwood, 27 from Elmvale, and 92 from Wasaga. If you see a problem, let us know at 1-844-ROAD-JAM. 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More traffic in minutes on 107.5 Cool FM.
0: News at 5 from the Barry 360 newsroom. It's Ian McLennan.
2: Good afternoon. Here's what Barry's talking about. Barry police are searching for two young females after a 16-year-old girl was allegedly assaulted around 10 Friday night in the area of Lakeshore Drive and Victoria Street. Staff Sergeant Aaron Geertsma says they've seen

0: video of the incident that's been circulating, and they're alarmed that people actually stood there videotaping and cheering.
1: At the very least, you should be contacting police, looking for others to help out if you're unable to. We're not condoning that you need to get involved into an active assault yourself, but standing by and cheering it on is just not acceptable.
0: The victim suffered non-life-threatening injuries. The suspects believed to be about 16 years old. A light pole ended a Barry man's attempt to flee from the cops. Police say they spotted a vehicle running a red light around 11:20 yesterday morning at John and Ann Streets. A traffic stop was conducted on George Street. The motorist pulled over briefly, then sped off. Police did not give chase too many vehicles and pedestrians. Soon after, the vehicle was spotted traveling at highway speed on the Queensway, where it maneuvered around a cruiser. Again, no pursuit in the interest of public safety. The vehicle then plowed into a light standard. Charges against the driver include driving while under suspension, failing to stop for a red light, failed to remain, two counts each of dangerous operation and flight from police. Meantime, South Simcoe police officer took an interest in a Dodge Durango with a flat tire at Highway 400 at a rest stop in Innisfil around 10:30 this morning. Police say the vehicle had a heavily tinted license plate cover and signs. The vehicle identification number may have been altered. Investigators learned the VIN belonged to a salvage vehicle from Michigan, and the Durango was reported stolen in Toronto in April. While police kept an eye on the vehicle, a Ford Explorer showed up and parked beside the Durango. One person approached the stolen SUV while the Explorer left the area. Police located the Explorer near Highway 89 and Side Road 5, and that vehicle fled from police. The pursuit was stopped for safety reasons. Police say the OPP intercepted the SUV on Highway 400. Again, the vehicle sped away. Turns out the Explorer had been stolen. Meantime, back to the Durango, where a 29-year-old Brampton man was arrested and is facing 18 charges, including 6 of breach of probation. New Visa data suggests the World Cup kicked up some spending in Toronto. Credit card company says match day spending rose as much as 24% in Toronto when compared with the same day a year ago. Data previously released suggests Toronto saw a modest boost in spending during the first weeks of the soccer tournament, but it paled in comparison to Taylor Swift's Eras Tour's concert in the city. Your eyes on the street could be our next headline. Text your tip to 705-797-1111. Blue Jays and Houston tonight. Jays 4 games back of a wild card spot. More sunshine tomorrow. The forecast in 30.
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0: Clear overnight, low down to 11, all sunshine tomorrow, and 29. 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

0: 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It's Leigh Ann Page in for Amy on The Drive at 5. Now, Maren Morris, country star, giving us a little sneak peek inside Taylor Swift and Travis Kelce's wedding. And it sounds like there wasn't a dry eye, or at least a lot of straight faces. Anyway, so Maren was one of the guests of the wedding, and she said that their vows were absolutely beautiful because they weren't just emotional. They were funny. She says hearing some of them gave everybody a closer look into their love and their sense of humor, but apparently they were absolutely hilarious and had the crowd just in tears laughing. And then she also joked that her neck was kind of sore by the end of the night because she kept turning around and spotting celebrity after celebrity after celebrity in the crowd, which is incredible. So there we go. Taylor Swift, Travis Kelce, they're funny. And that's all we could really want for T-Swift and Travis Kelce, right? Still to come, why August doesn't feel like summer these days. Talk more about that on the way. Let's head out to the roads with cool traffic. Here's Anna.
1: Hey, Leanne. Highway 400 southbound is looking good from Moonstone to Barrie. Heavy delays, though, at the 400 split that continue down to Tiffin Street. No major issues the rest of your way through Innisfil and Bradford to King. Slowdowns heading northbound on the 400 towards Canal Road as well. Major congestion on Highway 11 at Byers Road to Sparrow Lake due to some construction work in that area. You will be held back for a bit there. The rest of your way southbound through Orillia looks good. Slowdowns start just after Penetang Machine Road into Barrie. Trouble-free on Highway 26 from Collingwood, 27 from Elmvale, and 92 from Wasaga. If you see a problem, let us know at 1-844-ROAD-JAM. 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
1: 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Hey, what's going on? It's Leanne Page filling in for Amy. Anyone else feeling like August isn't actually summer anymore? I mean, August has officially become the month where parents panic book every activity known to mankind. Dance, soccer, swimming, gymnastics, music lessons, hockey. You go online to register, and suddenly it feels like you're trying to get Taylor Swift tickets because you're constantly refreshing the page, just hoping that there's still a spot left before everything fills up for the fall session. And then you finally get your kid registered and realize, oh, wait, now they have three activities on the same night. So now your fall schedule is basically like driving around town, living in your car, and eating granola bars for dinner. Now, I've actually been thinking a lot about putting my daughter JoJo in something this fall, and I had it narrowed down to three things: dance, karate, or maybe gymnastics. But now I think we're just going to keep it simple. We'll just choose one activity for now, because honestly, you know, she's starting kindergarten this year. That's already a huge change as it is. I think the last thing either of us need to do is to go from summer fun straight into a calendar packed like she's a professional athlete, right? But I will admit, I am feeling the pressure with all of these registrations for something starting in September and, you know, before things fill up and all that. But at the same time, I'm also trying to soak up these last few weeks of summer before my baby heads off to school. Like, kindergarten, really? Who gave permission for this tiny little human to suddenly have a whole life outside of me? It's not fair. But you still got a long way to go, right? We still have a couple weeks left to summer, but we do still have to start thinking about those fall registrations and our schedules in the fall. Let's head out to the roads now with Cool Traffic. It's brought to you by Bolts Plus, your number one source for fastener, industrial, and safety supplies. Anna, what's going on?
2: Hey, Leanne. Highway 400 southbound is looking good from Moonstone to Barrie. Delays, though, at the 400 split that continue down to Tiffin Street. No major issues the rest of your way through Innisfil and Bradford down to King. Slowdowns, though, heading northbound on the 400 towards Canal Road. Major congestion on Highway 11 at Byers Road to Sparrow Lake due to some construction work in that area. You will be held back for a few there. The rest of your way southbound through Orillia to Barrie is looking good. Trouble-free on Highway 26 from Collingwood, 27 from Elmvale, and 92 from Wasaga. If you see a problem, let us know at 1-844-ROAD-JAM. 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I'm Anna Petridis. 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

0: 107.5 Cool FM. It's Leanne Page, and I have special guests in the studio with me. My two kiddos, my 2.5-year-old Walker, and my 4-year-old daughter, JoJo, is here. Hi, JoJo. You say hi.
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0: 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It's Leanne Page for The Drive at 5, brought to you by Paul Saddler Motors at 550 Bayfield Street in Barrie. Now, Ed Sheeran has to deal with boring, grown-up stuff like paperwork and, apparently, car insurance, just like the rest of us. So he has been fined after failing to insure his classic 1966 Aston Martin while it was being restored and converted into an electric vehicle. So Ed said he thought the workshop's insurance covered the car because it hadn't been driven in years and it was sitting off the road during the restoration. And he pleaded guilty to the paperwork mix-up anyway and was ordered to pay about a $2,000 fine plus costs, which, let's be honest, for Ed Sheeran, that's pocket change. Honestly, though, imagine being one of the biggest musicians in the world and getting taken down by a forgotten insurance form. Just goes to show you, celebrities are just like us with adulting tasks. Let's head out to the roads. Cool traffic. Here's Anna.
1: Hey, Leanne. Highway 400 southbound is looking good from Moonstone to Barrie. Delays at Duckworth that continue down to Tiffin Street, though. No major issues the rest of your way through Innisfil and Bradford to King. Heavy congestion on Highway 11 towards Byers Road to Sparrow Lake due to some construction work in that area. You will be held back for some time there. The rest of your way southbound through Orillia to Barrie looks good. Trouble-free on Highway 26 from Collingwood, 27 from Elmvale, and 92 from Wasaga. If you see a problem, let us know at 1-844-ROAD. 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I'm Anna Petridis. More traffic in minutes on 107.5 Cool FM.
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1: 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It's Leanne Page, and coming up, we are going to get into our news, sports, and weather with our Barry 360 news update at 6 o'clock. And then, of course, Anna is keeping us posted on how traffic is doing. To get us closer to that, Tyler Shaw on Cool FM. 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
1: 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Feeling like 28 right now in Barry with that humidity. Overnight getting down to about 11 degrees. But more on your weather along with news and sports coming up from the Barry 360 newsroom in just a few minutes for our news at 6 o'clock. Right now, let's head out to the roads with cool traffic. Anna, what's going on?
2: Thanks, Leanne. Highway 400 southbound is looking good from Moonstone to Barry. Lighter delays towards Bayfield that continue down to Tiffin Street. No major issues the rest of your way through Innisfil and Bradford to King. Heavy congestion still on Highway 11 towards Byers Road down to Sparrow Lake Road due to some construction work in that area. It doesn't really seem to be letting up quickly, so you will be held back for a bit there. The rest of your way southbound through Orillia to Barry looks good. Trouble-free on Highway 26 from Collingwood, 27 from Elmvale, and 92 from Wasaga. If you see a problem, let us know at 1-844-ROAD-JAM. 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I'm Anna Petritis. 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
3: Good evening. Here's what Barry's talking about. Barry police are alarmed by members of the public who videotaped and cheered the alleged assault of a 16-year-old girl on Friday night in the area of Lakeshore Drive and Victoria Street. Here's Staff Sergeant Aaron Geertsma.
4: Extremely concerned when you watch the video of this fight, the amount of people that are actively participating by videotaping and cheering people on, and that nobody stepped in.
3: The victim suffered non-life-threatening injuries. The suspects are female, believed to be about 16 years old. Barry police say a vehicle sped through a red light at John and Ann Streets around 11:20 yesterday morning, pulled over during a traffic stop on George Street, but then the driver sped away. No pursuit due to heavy vehicle and pedestrian traffic. Police say that vehicle was seen around noon traveling at highway speed on the Queensway in the city south end, and it maneuvered around a cruiser, kept on going. Again, no chase, wasn't safe to do so. The vehicle then plowed into a light standard. The driver fled on foot short distance before he was arrested. 36-year-old Barry man now facing a number of charges, including driving while suspended. Many moving parts to an incident that began around 10:30 this morning at a Highway 400 rest stop in Innisfil. South Simcoe police officer took an interest in a Dodge Durango with a flat tire that had a heavily tinted license plate and signs the vehicle identification number may have been changed. Investigators determined the Durango was stolen in Toronto in April. The VIN belonged to a salvage vehicle in Michigan. Then a Ford Explorer pulled up alongside the Durango. An occupant from the Explorer approached the Durango, and that Explorer left the area. Police found it near Highway 89 and Side Road 5. The vehicle fled. Pursuit halted for safety reasons. The OPP tried to intercept the Explorer southbound on the 400, but the driver sped away. Then back to the Durango, where police arrested a 29-year-old Brampton man, laid 18 criminal charges, including 6 counts of breach of probation. Police say they seized items, including a stolen Ontario license plate and blank vehicle key fobs. Big moment, local buzz. We want to hear it. Text us at 705-797-1111. Trey, Savage gets the ball for the Blue Jays. They play game 2 of a 3-game series in Houston tonight, and the Toronto Tempo will try and stop a 6-game losing streak. They're playing in Golden State. Another sunny day tomorrow, the forecast in 30.
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2: Overnight low down to 11, all sunshine tomorrow and 29. 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

apparently we order this mostly in our 20s, then less and less as we get older. And I'm saying that's wrong. We'll talk about this after Noah Kahan, 107.5 Cool FM.

0: 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I'm Leanne Page filling in for Amy on the drive tonight. Apparently, there is this new study saying that we order the most pizza in our 20s, and then as we get older, we order it less and less. And I'm saying, that ain't true, because I have kids. I have two youngins, and I feel like pizza has become less of like a fun weekend treat and more of a full-blown parenting hack, if you will. Like, pizza night is not just dinner anymore. It is a full-on survival tool. It's the night where nobody complains about what's on their plate. Nobody says, I don't like that. And I don't have to spend an hour cooking a meal that someone will ultimately reject as soon as it's put in front of them, right? I think pizza consumption in my house, specifically with me, has definitely gone up after kids. You know, there are weeks where I'm pretty sure the delivery person knows our house better than some of our family members. So I'm sorry, science, but I'm going to respectfully disagree on this one. And maybe people without kids are ordering less pizza as they get older. But parents, I think we're keeping the pizza industry alive, right? Let's head out to the road now with cool traffic.
1: Hey, Leanne. Highway 400 southbound is looking good from Moonstone to Barry. Lighter delays, though, at Bayfield, but no major issues the rest of your way through Innisfil and Bradford down to King. Heavy congestion on Highway 11 towards Byers Road to Sparrow Lake due to some construction work in that area. The rest of your way southbound through Orillia to Barry looks good. Trouble-free on Highway 26 from Collingwood, 27 from Elmvale, and 92 from Wasaga. 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

0: Your bathroom habits could be making you sick. And I have to admit, some of these are a little too relatable. 107.5 Cool FM. I'm Leanne Page, filling in for Amy this evening. Experts are saying scrolling on your phone while you're on the toilet is one of the biggest, germiest things you could be doing. And I get it. The bathroom has become the only quiet place that some of us get all day, especially that 5-minute bathroom break, kind of being like a mini vacation. But still, your phone is basically picking up all the germs hanging out in your bathroom, which means your innocent little scroll session could be bringing bathroom bacteria with you everywhere you go. Think about all the places your phone goes. And that's where you're now picking it up and putting it to your face and touching your hands to your face and all of that. Gross. Another one, make sure you wash your hands properly. You know, a quick splash of water doesn't really count. You need soap and about 20 to 30 seconds of washing. We're teaching our kids to wash their hands properly and sing their ABCs twice in order to be good with their washing of the hands. Other bathroom mistakes including sharing a shared bar of soap, skipping the hand sanitizer, and that one hand towel that has been hanging there for, well, longer than we'd like to admit. And if you have kids, you know that that towel has probably seen things. So just a simple reminder today, maybe put that towel in the laundry, get a fresh one, wash your hands well, and give your phone a little bathroom vacation too, because it also deserves a break. Let's head out to the roads with Cool Traffic.
1: Hey Leanne, Highway 400 southbound is looking good from Moonstone to Barrie. No issues throughout the city. Heavy congestion on Highway 11 towards Byers Road to Sparrow Lake. You will be held back for a bit there. The rest of your way southbound through Aurelia to Barrie is looking good. Trouble free on Highway 26 from Collingwood, 27 from Elmvale, and 92 from Wasaga. 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

0: 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I'm Leanne Page, filling in for Amy this evening. 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And make sure you come and join us at Billabub Jewelers tomorrow from 1 until 4 live on location for your chance to get into that listener party next month. Let's take a look at the roads. Cool traffic.
1: Thanks, Leanne. Highway 400 southbound is looking good from Moonstone to Barrie. No issues throughout the city. Heavy congestion on Highway 11, though, towards Spires Road to Sparrow Lake. You will still be held back for a bit there. The rest of your way southbound through Orillia to Barrie is looking good. Trouble-free on Highway 26 from Collingwood, 27 from Elmvale, and 92 from Wasaga. 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

forecast tonight, getting down to 11 degrees overnight. Sunshine for tomorrow, going to feel closer to 34 with humidity. Clouds tomorrow night, then maybe some showers on Thursday. Right now, I'm feeling like 28.

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1: What we give doesn't always return, but what we give is always who we are. 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Geo coming up next with our top 7 at 7, counting down the hottest and most requested songs of the day. 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

0: Alex Warren and Fever Dream to kick off our top 7 at 7 tonight on 107.5 Cool FM. It is Gio. I hope you had yourself a wonderful civic holiday long weekend and you had a great day off yesterday. We are back to the regularly scheduled stuff. Back to your top 7 at 7. We'll find out if Sommer stays in that top spot or if we will have a new number 1. Here is song number 6.
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0: Swift, a new and unused song, and number 4 on our top 7 at 7. Some rumors about potentially her going out on tour because of her album, The Life of a Showgirl. Of course, she hadn't gone on tour for it yet. So there has been some rumors circulating with social media posts claiming European dates and North American dates could be in the works. Nothing has really been confirmed yet. For right now, it's just all talk. But we'll have to wait and see. I'd have to imagine she will find herself back out on the road for a tour for her latest album, The Life of a Showgirl. Got song number 3 on our top 7 at 7 next on Cool.
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0: Laws at Just Might, song number 3 on our top 7 at 7. He did something pretty interesting for his final show at Wembley Stadium. He actually had a no-view audio-only ticket that was released. So the seats, they are completely blocked from seeing the stage, but fans can still hear the concert live. The tickets sold for about $60, and unlike some of the limited view seats, these ones, you know, they're at least being honest about the fact that, hey, you're not going to see them, you're only going to hear them. I'd have the problem with that, though. I could just listen to the radio if I wanted to hear some Bruno Mars. Here's song number 2.
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0: 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I've got that for you coming up next on Cool FM.
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Easy to Fall in Love is song number one tonight on our top seven at seven. It is Gio. We were counting down your most requested songs of the day as we speak. Currently performing down at Scotiabank Arena tonight, and she's got another show tomorrow night as well. That wraps up the top seven at seven. We will do it again tomorrow night. We'll see if Olivia Dean stays in that top spot or if Somber will regain song number one on our countdown. Here's Lady Gaga with Bradley Cooper. It is Shallow on 107.5 Cool FM. 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

0: 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It is Gio. We're running 30 minutes of uninterrupted cool music. And there's a new word making the rounds. And if you've got kids with smartphones, you may have already have it or heard of it. We'll talk about it coming up next hour. 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